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0: 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Morning services with the Church of Laszlo.
1: So I'm like, I don't feel bad. No, I just stayed up. Waited till my normal time, took a shower. It's not, I wasn't. My old-nighters used to be that I was smoking crack at 5 o'clock in the morning.
2: That you definitely right. Could. Well, maybe you could, but
1: banging
2: I definitely couldn't
1: hookers, and you know, that was an all-nighter. Now it's like, oh, what, you know, I pulled an all-nighter. I did laundry.
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3: I'm about to maybe have 3 cats because this one, her name is Trinity, and she only has 3 legs, and she would be the perfect third, and she looks like she is the sister of the cats I already have. And when I sent it to my boyfriend, the post, he said, we have cats at home. And I said, we don't even live together.
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When The Rock signed on back in 1992, we smoked in the boys' room. 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

0: Laszlo witnessed a moment at a wedding where everyone goes, okay, this couple's not going to make it. 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

0: 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We're proud to present the great shows coming to the all-new Morton Amphitheater in Riverside. Rob Zombie with Marilyn Manson this Thursday night. Billy Idol, Wednesday the 16th. 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
1: Sunshine and booze are the only two things I do. I like to get outside and drink booze. 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

Chris Jericho is back for his 7th Rock and Wrestling Rager. Sail from Miami to Bimini, Bahamas aboard the Norwegian Jewel this November. It's 4 days of live wrestling, music, comedy, and a meet and greet with Chris Jericho and Fozzy. 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
1: Give it a shot. If you're someone like our boss, is always like, don't you worry about what you're putting in your body and that it hasn't been inspected by anyone. I'm like, as long as other people are taking it and they're not dying and it's got a label on it, I'm not all that nervous. Is it safe?
2: I don't know. You know what? The FDA didn't, exactly. They didn't give me the go-ahead on the crack I smoked in the 90s.
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3: I'm at the point in my show this afternoon where I wonder if this is something relatable or just a personal problem. 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Like, I can't go to the bathroom until I finish this thing. What is a trip to the restroom a treat?
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0: because baby needs a new pair of shoes. The Rock will be back right after this.
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Yeah, like we're supposed to trust mail-in ballots. Come on.

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Loving is what I got. I said, remember that. Breaking Benjamin. Pearl Jam. 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
1: Because I just don't think you grab a dude in a trailer park in Ohio for banging a chick for $140. I mean, if that happened, I mean, Jesus Christ. The jails will be full in the Midwest. There's no doubt about it, right?
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1: Oh, I know UV Blue. 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
2: Yes, exactly.
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1: I'm sure Laszlo's had it. Everybody's had it. Come on,
3: I drink like a drunken sorority girl. 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
1: Yep.
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1: When your dad says, hey, son, I want you to meet your new stepsister, he's
2: well
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2: lover.
1: Oh, my
2: he
1: God.
2: Might as well say,
1: exactly.
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Really wanna make you mine. 4, 5, 6, come on and get your kicks. 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
2: 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And it's like, Jabba the Hutt, not recognized. Okay, I'm sorry, I'm holding the phone down here. And then you lift it up and it's like, corpse, not recognized. Okay, phone, so I don't have my makeup on right now. Jeez, give me a break.
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1: The path of the righteous man is beset on all sides by the iniquities of the selfish and the tyranny of evil men. Blessed is he who, in the name of charity and goodwill, shepherds the weak through the valley of darkness. For he is truly his brother's keeper and finder of lost children. And I will strike down upon thee with great vengeance and furious anger those who attempt to poison and destroy my brothers. And you will know my name is the Lord when I lay my vengeance upon thee. Ladies and gentlemen, the Church of Laszlo has begun.
2: Hey!
3: Hey!
2: Look at us. We're here, huh?
3: Here, yeah.
2: Been off for a minute.
3: I know. How are you?
2: I'm good. You?
3: I'm good.
2: You look the same, so that's good.
3: Yeah, you too.
2: I look like anything bad happened to you, so good.
3: Nope, didn't fall down any stairs.
2: Nope, didn't hit your head on a tree or anything.
3: Right.
2: Usually, if we're gone for a week, I can usually count on you having some sort of bodily injury.
3: Yeah, something that I blame on, self-inflicted.
2: Oh, of course, like a big gash in your forehead.
3: Right.
2: And I'm like, what's that? He's like, oh, because I feel like you get bored.
3: Yeah.
2: And so you try to do stuff that you're not capable of. And
3: right.
2: I don't mean that in a bad way. I'm not capable of it either.
3: Oh, you're talking about those injuries. I thought we were going all the way back to me getting beat up in a parking lot.
2: Also, I think that is,
3: that's
2: when you're younger, that was
3: it.
2: You being bored.
3: Yeah, yeah, you're right.
2: Now it's like, oh, well, I'll go clean my own gutters. And
3: yep.
2: I'm like, dude. Then you just come in with like a knee brace and scratches all over your face. I'm like, Jesus, bro.
3: Yeah, I live
2: Do something.
3: No
2: Waste
3: way.
2: Waste some time. Like, nah, I was cutting down limbs. I'm like, dude, come on now. No
3: well,
2: better than that.
3: I got that pole saw. I got to use it. I mean, come on. Just sitting there. How was your week?
2: It was great.
3: You're sending your boy off to
2: I drove him to Chicago. I dropped him off. And man, there was like one moment in there where, you could tell we were both kind of teary-eyed with our sunglasses on,
3: Sunglasses.
2: And I tried to make it a little bit, I was like, all right, well, let's just live in it, like as we were driving back.
3: Yeah.
2: I played like Landslide.
3: I was going to say.
2: I tried to like, all right, let's live in this
3: slow
2: for a minute.
3: Slow the tempo down.
2: Let's give you a little, let's play Young Forever by Jay-Z and, let's try to live in this. And then after like the, Landslide ended and we both looked at each other like, all right, this is stupid. What are we going to do, play Cats in the Cradle next? He's like, yeah, we're good. And then the good news is, I had to drive him all over. Like I drove him to Chicago, set up his room and everything. But then I knew that we had to drive to Indianapolis because he had to shoot a commercial.
3: So you went to Chicago first.
2: Right.
3: Okay.
2: And then set up his room, bought all his stuff, looked awesome. And then we had to leave from there, right there, to Indianapolis to get a hotel room. And then I had to drop him off early in the morning. Then he had a, a full day of shooting a commercial. And then get back in the car. And then I had to drive back to Chicago and drop him off and then drive overnight to get back to Kansas City. And so, really, as I dropped him off in front of his place, his place is, in the South Loop, right downtown. Like, it's on Michigan Avenue. And so there's just buses and cars and beep, beep, beep, beep. And so I was like, I drop you off here, man? And he's like, I think so. And he reached across the passenger seat, gave me a huge hug, said, I love you, and then jumped out. So there was no like
3: moment,
2: long, like, hey, you're leaving now. It's kind of like, oh, you got to get out, dude. This bus is going to hit me.
3: Yeah.
2: And then that was it.
3: Double parked. Go, go, go.
2: Yeah.
3: That was it. That's good in some ways. But then you still have to drive.
2: I drove without him,
3: and
2: I thought that was when it was going
3: to
2: be hard. But to be honest with you, it was like 7 o'clock at night, and I knew I had 9 hours in front of me. So

0: you're kind of more focused on, like, I got to get home. Man, I got to make sure I stay awake. I got to get home, right?
1: Yeah, yeah.
0: So, really, it was just busy.
1: Now, has he called?
0: Well, we text every day.
1: Have you had a conversation on the phone? Texting is such a game changer. And I know it's hard for you to be able to understand. I don't want to be that person like, we used to write letters, because I didn't. I'm not that old, but my brother is. He used to write letters to my mom, like, every week. But you had phones, but if you called, it was long distance, so it cost a lot of money. It was stupid. Mm. It was like, oh, as soon as you're with, outside of the area code, it started costing extra money.
0: Well, I didn't always have, obviously, but for a major portion of my life, I had a cell phone. But you didn't text very much.
1: Oh, that
0: what I mean?
1: Phone was for emergency
0: a
1: only.
0: A equals Y. 9, like, that's just like, all right, that's,
1: the old T9 days.
0: Yeah, right? Like, so that wasn't a thing.
1: I had at least
0: this was easy.
1: 3 years where the phone was so expensive, you only used it if your car was on fire on the side of the road. Yeah. It was like the AAA deal.
0: But now, he texts me like, hey, what's up?
1: And you can just stay in contact. It's totally changed.
0: Yeah, for sure. It's totally
1: different. The world a lot smaller.
0: Right.
1: I'm sure there's downsides.
0: Like, I think the first one, like, I always tell both my boys, like, hey. Wake up in the morning, and me and you both do this. I'm like, wake up in the morning and make your bed and go work out. Do something. I don't care what it is. Go for a walk. Go work out. Do something. Just do something, and then the rest of the day will be fine. And so that first morning, he just texted me at like 8 a.m. and just said, bed made, headed to the gym. I was like, my man, you got this. Everything else will fall into place.
1: It's just overcoming that, whatever that instinct is. Whatever's hard that shouldn't be. Could be making your bed. Could be going for a walk. Could be both.
0: Yeah.
1: But it's just forcing yourself to go, just do it now.
0: Accomplish something.
1: Yeah,
0: so
1: do
0: you
1: it
0: just
1: now.
0: Feel better about, even if it's little. You know. And I know that's even more important for him. I can get into a rut and still be like, my house is here. You know what I mean?
1: Yeah.
0: But when you're somewhere new, it's like, man, that got me through a lot of like the Navy and, being on my own. Was like, wake up, make your bed. And then go do something. I don't care what it is.
1: For him, it's working contagious. Out. It all spirals, whatever it is. If you don't do it, that starts to snowball. If you do it.
0: And now you're even more sad because your bed's not made. Your room's dirty. Haven't done anything productive.
1: Right.
0: And you're just like, I suck.
1: I'm a bum. I'm an idiot.
0: You can kind of knock all that out in an hour.
1: Yep.
0: Like working out doesn't have to be the point where like you're just super jacked or whatever. It can be walking your dog, whatever it is. Just get up and do it.
1: Yeah. Yeah, not sleeping till noon.
0: Right.
1: If you do sleep till noon, make your bed
0: your bed and go work out, And you'll find yourself getting up earlier just on your own to do it. So,
1: man, speaking of which.
0: He was good, man. So, the drop off went fine.
1: Everybody and made it here today after a week of almost a week of not coming in. Yeah.
0: And then I rushed home and Chacho played his first football game. And it was the varsity the first night. Which, he's in the 10th grade, so I was like, man, is he going to play? Which he didn't. He got in one snap on the varsity game.
1: Okay.
0: So I was like, oh, boy, because he's a pretty good athlete. And I was just kind of like, man, have you gotten passed by taking a year off with your injury,
1: Yeah.
0: Like, that could happen. He was pretty pissed. And I think he was pretty pissed. He got, like, one play, and they lost, like, 45-14. Mm. He's like, I'm not even good enough to get in when we're just getting our asses handed to us by 50. I'm like,
1: that's fairly normal, though, right? Juniors and seniors are usually on the
0: Some of them played more, but last night he played the JV game, and he played every defensive snap.
1: And he
0: came home, and he didn't even notice it. He's like, this morning he woke up, he's like, I think I broke my thumb. Like, his thumb was swollen. He's like, my shoulder's killing me. And then he went. He's like, God damn it, he went. And I didn't say anything to him, but I was like, dude, you don't even notice your knee didn't hurt.
1: Right, that's what like, I'm you did.
0: Like,
1: about.
0: I'm so excited, Like, broken thumb and shoulder, welcome to, football.
1: Yep.
0: The fact that your knee doesn't hurt this morning, was like, and the fact that he wasn't even thinking about that.
1: No kidding. Like, are you aware that I'm thinking about it?
0: Right. After the game, he came over, walked across. I gave him a hug, and I was like, man, I couldn't be more proud of you. Like, 10 months ago, I was in the recliner, and you were on the couch, and you couldn't walk, and I couldn't walk, and, look at us now. I was like, were you scared out there at all? And he's like, a couple times, like, he's like, when I had to run down the line to tackle someone and then everybody fell on top of me. He's like, I was like, don't land on my knee. Don't land on my knee. Don't land on my
1: injure myself for JV, not for JV.
0: I'm like, can't yeah, I mean, that's going to happen, I think. You know, yeah. Like, that's just normal. As long as you're not overly protecting it or anything, you know.
1: And you're waking up saying my thumb hurts.
0: Yeah, I'm like, perfect.
1: Fantastic. Would you hyperextend it? Great.
0: Right, yeah. Awesome. Looked like you might have broke it, but whatever.
1: Well, whatever, you know.
0: Yeah, wrap it up, man. Tape that thing. Go to the trainer, have them tape it up. Like, that's the least of our worries. If we got to go to the doctor for a broken thumb, I'll take it.
1: Yeah.
0: I will take it. And my kid, man, he sent me pictures. You know, he's been sending pictures. Like, he's like, my roommates are cool. I love this bar in Chicago called The Output, which is not... It's not like right downtown. It's a sports bar. It's the one where I took him and his brother when we went down to check out the school.
1: Okay.
0: And they were walking around. They're like, hey, somebody ordered Guinnesses. And they gave it. They're like, anybody want one? And my 15-year-old's like, I'll take one. And they're like, perfect. They just handed it to him. I'm like, this bar is great. It's my favorite bar of all time.
1: Okay. Okay.
0: Yeah, so he sent me a picture of him and his two flatmates.
1: Oh, perfect.
0: Outside The Output with... UFC fight posters. He's like, hey, they gave us the posters. I'm like, are you guys regulars? He's like, yep.
1: Mm-hmm.
0: And I'm like, how'd you get there? And he's like, I took the L. I'm like, wait, you're already using public mass transportation? And he's like, it's super easy. I'm like, all right. And then like the next day he sent me a picture. I'm like, I just texted him, how you doing? And he sent me a picture back of him in his dorm with a young lady in his arm. In bed.
1: Meeting
0: and he's
1: people.
0: Like, and then he's like, right. And he's like, say hi to my dad. And she's like, hi. And I was like, oh, you're fine, man. Text me when you need
1: my
0: money.
1: My dad back home on the farm in Kansas. You know, he'll
0: text
1: understand.
0: Me when you need money, bro.
1: Yeah, that'll be soon.
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0: against the spread with the Church of Laszlo. 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
1: 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Because men deserve better care.
2: Yo!
3: Yo!
2: Man, college football is back?
3: Yeah.
2: I had a good time watching that. Did you watch the Michigan game that everybody's talking about?
3: Western
2: Michigan was robbed.
3: Robbed.
2: Did you see at least the highlights?
3: I didn't.
2: You don't know anything about this?
3: No, I don't know anything about it.
2: Jesus Christ, man.
3: I don't know anything about college football.
2: I just hate working with two women.
3: I don't know anything about college football.
2: Well, you know about life, don't you?
3: I do.
2: You don't turn on ESPN. It's the biggest story.
3: I got to get the gutters clean in time for NFL.
2: The game was over. 0 seconds on the clock, and the refs gave him a second back. Michigan's losing to Western Michigan. They're going to lose maybe the biggest upset since they lost to App State. There may not be a bigger upset. I mean, they would have paid Western Michigan $1.5 million to come play them and lose.
3: Yeah, were we just making fun of Western
2: Michigan? And with 1 second left, they throw a 50-yard bomb and score a touchdown and win by one. But the refs had to put a second back on the clock. And the announcer's like, why did they put the second back on the clock? I mean, this is a huge story. I can't believe you didn't see
3: it. It's like when they gave Colorado that extra down against Mizzou. It's infuriating.
2: Yeah.
3: Infuriating.
2: Except for me.
3: Yeah.
2: I mean, the game was over. I'm like, the season's over. And by the way, they're going to suck. But I'm like, season's over. We're done. You just lost to Western Michigan. People that I know who went to Western texted me like, you suck.
3: Game's over. We were just making fun of Western Michigan.
2: And I'm like, sweet Christ, this is horrible. And then all of a sudden I'm like, wait, did they just win? They won with no time left? They gave them a second back? Like, all over the internet is like, the replays of it, Western Michigan got robbed. Kids, Western Michigan.

0: players on the field weeping after they had just beaten Michigan, and the game over. They called it over. Like, game over. This is done. And the rest are like, hey, wait, we got to go look real quick. And like, oh, no, they got 1 second left. And the kid just blindly hums one into the end zone. Some giant white kid from Utah jumps up and catches it. Touchdown, Michigan, Michigan, 1-0. Unreal.
1: Was
0: unreal.
1: Was Michigan, like, at least favored to win by a
0: lot? By 29 and a half.
1: Okay, by a lot.
0: 29 and a half.
1: I mean, I know that they'd be favored to win. And I know you're saying that they're not going to have a good year.
0: Well, after you got you. I mean, they did. They got outplayed the whole game by Western Michigan.
1: But your Michigan internet guys that are constantly furiously commenting on places like Reddit and whatever. Yeah. Have they been saying this is going to be a tough year for Michigan? Or?
0: Well, we didn't know that coming in.
1: Okay, that's what I'm wondering.
0: But now we're like, everybody who watched that game is like, holy Christ.
1: This could be
0: we
1: tough.
0: Hired some
1: you don't want to lose
0: we hired
1: the
0: some
1: team
0: guy from Utah who, you know, Sherrill Moore got fired because he was, you know, apparently, you know, fan outreach during halftime. Like, they're like, they went back and checked that dude's, like, phone, and they're like, you were messaging chicks on OnlyFans at halftime of the Purdue game.
1: So
0: and he's like, oh, yeah, whatever. And then he went and threatened to kill people. And so he gets fired. And they're like, all right, we're going to bring in this guy. He's coached 21 years at Utah. He's awesome. And then you're like, okay, he's not awesome. He's bad. Now you are stuck.
1: That's tough.
0: Mm-hmm.
1: A college team can change
0: quickly. I never thought I'd be like, man, I need that Sherrill Moore offense.
1: Right.
0: I don't care who he's texting at halftime. Bring him back.
1: When's the last
0: time? But nobody was happier to watch that game, and I'm sure Sherrill Moore just sitting there like, okay.
1: Of course, all those guys.
0: Okay.
1: They've been there recently, at least. Yeah. I'd love to see that. People failing without you is,
0: yeah, of course,
1: an awesome feeling. And it can happen in college football quickly because, you know, hell, how many years since Harbaugh left now?
0: Well, he left in what? They won it in 2023. He left right after they won it. So
1: it's been a few years.
0: Yeah.
1: But it's long enough now that everybody's gone.
0: Yeah,
1: you know,
0: everybody from that team's gone. Him,
1: yeah.
0: I mean, hell, the two defensive coordinators have. One's that he's the head coach in San Diego. The one's the head coach in Baltimore. And the other one's just won the Super Bowl in Seattle.
1: Yeah.
0: I mean, you look at that team, people are like, oh, Connor Stallions. Yeah, I get it. But well, three of those guys are now head coaches in the NFL, and one just won the Super Bowl. I'm pretty sure Connor Stallions didn't help them. But, man, now.
1: It'd be nice to have Connor Stallions.
0: Yeah, they need it. I'm like, hire that guy back.
1: When's the last time they lost to a team that they paid to play or one of those small teams?
0: Appalachian State? App State is what they call it. Mm-hmm. That was one of the biggest upsets. But people forget that year.
1: How
0: like
1: long
0: they
1: ago
0: lost
1: that?
0: A long time ago, okay. And they lost that game as a huge upset. People still talk about it. People forget that year they went on to be they fired their coach because of it. Lloyd Carr, after the game, he was already gone. They were like, "We're going to fire you at the end of the year. You lost that game." They went on to win like 9 straight games and beat Florida and Tim Tebow in a bowl game. This is not happening.
1: No,
0: like it's not like we're going to get better. This is like, no, you're bad. And we have the highest paid quarterback and he sucks.
1: That's too bad.
0: Like, I'm like, you suck,
1: still
0: man.
1: Still need to be, just to hear highest paid quarterback. And I'm still getting used to
0: I think
1: it.
0: I paid, that's the guy that Larry Ellison paid like $10 million or whatever.
1: That's it?
0: And by the way, we're talking about, and people are talking about the Michigan game is big. Yeah, that's the guy.
1: And the story was that
0: but
1: he was
0: he's
1: dating
0: from
1: someone
0: Detroit.
1: Who liked Michigan?
0: He's from Detroit. He was going to LSU. And then Harbaugh quits and Sherrill Moore and these other guys, they end up saying like, hey, man, we'll pay you more. Stay home. He stays home. Now I look back on it and I'm like, well, and people are like, you know, Harbaugh couldn't get this quarterback. Now I look back, I'm like, maybe Harbaugh didn't want that quarterback. Mm-hmm. You know what I mean? Like, mm-hmm. Dude's pretty good at coaching football. Maybe he was like, let him go to LSU. And then when he leaves, he's like, well, you know, people are like, well, get this guy because, man, he does not look good.
1: Boy,
0: does
1: oh boy.
0: Not look good. He's bad, real bad.
1: Well, that's.
0: I mean, maybe he'll get better. I don't know, but boy.
1: Man.
0: I mean, last year you could explain a little bit. You were 17 out there playing. And you're like, all right, you know, but now
1: it's
0: you've
1: college.
0: Had a full year plus a full off season, spring and fall practice. You come out and you're like, you suck. You still suck. They're not any better. You still.
1: Yeah.
0: I hate to say it. I don't, you know, you hate to criticize
1: children.
0: Yeah.
1: Young adults.
0: But You're like, nah, but college football's changed. Like, well, now you're getting $10 million. I can tell you, you suck.
1: Yep.
0: That's part of the price.
1: Join the club.
0: Welcome to the club. I mean, read Reddit. People tell me I suck all the time.
1: Yeah.
0: You know what? That's what the money's for.
1: Exactly.
0: By the way, you can suck and still get $10 million. So you suck.
1: Go home in your nice car.
0: And you suck. You suck.
1: Just remember how bad you sucked. Yeah. And what a disappointment you are, everyone. Oh, and how your future dreams of playing in the pros.
0: At least you cashed in, man. You got paid $10 million to be good in high school.
1: Mm-hmm.
0: I was good in high school.
1: Good in high school. Think about how many people right now driving to work, getting ready to go, I don't know, put the shingles on a roof or whatever kind of hard labor you're doing, and you were good in high school.
0: Yeah.
1: So good that you could have gone to college and played maybe, but it didn't seem like, I don't know if the incentive's there. I'm not very good at school. If you had just been born a few years later, you could have potentially gotten paid
0: a little bit,
1: rich, or at least gotten paid life-changing money.
0: I think everybody's got to get something now because of the, you know, the TV buyout and stuff. I think everybody gets something.
1: And if you're awesome in high school, they might offer you a decent little chunk of change. Yeah. Like, man, I was the best quarterback Rockhurst has seen in 100 years. Like, all right, that's big money.
0: Off.
1: Big money.
0: Pay it off.
1: And you get there and you're terrible. Because otherwise, you go to college, you're terrible. That's it. Nobody knows. You go to dinner parties, like, so tell us about yourself. You can't really say, well, I played really good ball in high school.
0: No.
1: And then I went to a big college and things didn't go well.
0: You know, people are like, oh, tell me. You're like, oh, I played football at Michigan.
1: Yep.
0: That's it. But, you know, people are like, well, did you play? Well, not really. No. But, I mean, I went there. That was a big deal.
1: Yeah.
0: For him, it's harder. I mean, obviously, you were the highest paid quarterback ever, and I watched you suck on TV. That's harder to go into a business meeting and be like, oh, I was the quarterback at Michigan. Like, yeah, I remember you. I remember you suck. Like,
1: might have to move.
0: It's worse than if you're like, hey, yeah, I graduated from high school and played football at Michigan. I'm like, did you play a lot? Nah. Then people are like, man, dude was good.
1: Yeah.
0: But if you're like really good and all these expectations are put on you and then you suck, you go into that same business meeting and people are like, you suck. Like, but wait, I played.
1: You made
0: this guy in the cubicle next to me never played. And you're like, well, yeah, but I never saw him suck either.
1: But you could potentially get paid enough in college, even if you're not very good. If they think you're really good,
0: you can get paid enough
1: to buy a house.
0: He got paid $10 million.
1: Right. I mean, that's, you know, I think you can still retire.
0: I think they were saying LSU's payroll was like between $40 and $50 million, I think, this year.
1: Yeah. So you can make fun of them as much as you want. Everyone already made fun of them. I know.
0: You still
1: But now
0: suck.
1: You can make fun of them and not feel guilty about it. You're right. You can post it. You can get a T-shirt and spray it on the wall.
0: You can because you're getting that money.
1: Your parents are stupid and you're stupid.
0: Right.
1: I don't care if you're
0: 18. You got $10 million. Now I get to say you suck.
1: Yep.
0: That's what the money's for.
1: That's what
0: if you know, the money's hey, but part for. Of that, college players, and I'm all for them getting paid, but if you want to get paid, then, you know, criticism comes. That's why I don't get mad about, you know, stuff on Reddit or Facebook. I mean, I like to argue with people and yell at them, but I don't. Well, that's what I get paid for.
1: That's what the money's for.
0: I came in here for free and was like trying to help your kid through, you know, I don't know, some sort of medical emergency, and you're like, this guy's an idiot. I'd be like, yo.
1: That's not what I'm doing.
0: I get paid. Still
1: saying it 10 years after I've been unemployed. You know, it's like 10 years of being unemployed, and you're continuing to just go, remember how bad he sucks? Like, okay, that's enough.
0: Yeah.
1: You can stop. That person's unemployed now.
0: Right.
1: Just leave him alone. And these college kids, we'll forget about them soon enough. I mean, you won't actually forget. You'll talk about that time.
0: Well,
1: remember that time?
0: This game, at least to his credit, he did make the throw. It was a touchdown in the end with no time left on the clock.
1: I hope it's not his shining
0: moment,
1: though.
0: That game will go down in his. Even the coach said, this game will be talked about forever. I'm not sure that's a good thing,
1: but
0: we just made history here.
1: Yeah.
0: Right?
1: Yeah,
0: so,
1: yeah. I mean, and you're right. It's really not a good thing for either side, it's bad for both sides. But the guys playing for that school that's there to get beat up, they come because there's hope. Well, one, they come because they get paid. But they also come because those players go into these games saying, let's prove them wrong. I'm the same age as this guy. I'm just as big as this guy.
0: A lot of these guys, Western Michigan, they're like probably, you know, 0.5 seconds in a 40-yard dash from going to Michigan. Now they're at Western Michigan, right? Just a little bit, you know, not as strong, not as fast,
1: school
0: right?
1: Wasn't as prestigious,
0: right, so now you
1: whatever.
0: Go. Do you go to the directional school and you get a chance to go beat them and you beat them?
1: That's everything.
0: And then they give you a second left. And I think Western Michigan's going to be pretty good. like, I don't think people have really talked about this. I think they're going to be pretty good. I think they're probably going to win their MAC division. If they win that game, I think they probably go undefeated the rest of the season and make it as that small team to the college football playoff.
1: We need to pull tape. Honestly, we were talking about these guys like 2 weeks ago as a joke, as a punchline, and we were looking at odds for teams like them.
0: Yeah.
1: We saw Western Michigan on there, what the odds were. Ah, woulda, coulda, shoulda. Right,
0: well, watch the replay. I can't believe you missed it. I mean, one day we'll get another dude in here that I can talk sports with, because it's frustrating between you and Son just talking about
1: I'm still getting
0: 30-year-old bachelorette or whatever the hell we're talking about.
1: We talk about what AI tells us to talk about. That's, you know,
0: your AI is a chick. Please just say, like, act like a guy.
1: No, it's not a chick. That's a different thing entirely.
0: Your AI is a girl.
1: That's a girlfriend, and she's basically real.
0: Your AI is still a girl. The one you talk to is feminine in nature.
1: That's different. That's different. That's my friend. She's my friend.
0: I turn on my AI. I'm like, hi. It's like, you see that game, bro?
1: Yeah.
0: Put bro! Boys. You see that game? That's insane.
1: Jesus. Hold on. Cops are here. I got to go.
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0: 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I had to double check myself saying that real quick. It's been a minute since we've been live on the radio.
1: I know.
0: I was like, wait, where are we? I know where we are.
1: You look around the walls, you look for the poster. Right.
0: There we go.
1: That happened? Yeah, what happened?
0: There we are. The Rock.
1: Is that recent?
0: Kansas City's rock station. Perfect.
1: 1 year? 25 years? I'm not sure. So my mom's like, what station are you?

0: I watched the end of that Michigan game.
1: Yeah. See?
0: Wow.
1: Wow.
0: That's something.
1: Isn't me and Summer that, watched isn't it that and wow. Something?
0: Wow. I mean,
1: I don't know how it all works.
0: I should have paused
1: Love
0: Island.
1: Seem fair.
0: I should have paused Love Island. Who gets in trouble for something like that? It's like the extra down.
1: So
0: when something like that happens, there needs to be, we're at a point now where AI or something could come in and go, whoa, supercomputer.
1: Well, what happened was, and the Big Ten came out and the officials and everything said, hey, look, here's the actual tape. This is what the refs were looking at. Not what you were looking at on TV. There was 1 second left.
0: For people who don't know,
1: and even the Western Michigan team was like, no, we see the proof. It's right. There was a second left.
0: Michigan throws the Hail Mary. It doesn't work. That should be the end of the game.
1: End of the game. 0-0.
0: They just lost to the school they're supposed to stomp, you know, to get their egos going at the beginning of the year. And now it's all for nothing. They should have never invited this team to play them. What an embarrassment. But then the ref comes out and says, hold on.
1: 1 second
0: Try
1: left.
0: Try it again. Try
1: one
0: it again.
1: 1 second left. And
0: yeah,
1: then
0: 1 second left.
1: They
0: and
1: heave they it down it, there. And
0: someone
1: touchdown.
0: Catches it in the right jersey. So they avoided disaster, sort of. Like you said, I mean
1: nobody.
0: Still,
1: and then the University of Michigan fans. Like, I get it. In the moment, people were really kind of bitching about it. But in the moment, like the students, the people in the stadium stormed the field.
0: Yeah.
1: And Michigan fans are like, we should not storm the field for beating Western Michigan by one.
0: That's a good point.
1: They're
0: but
1: like,
0: you got
1: that's
0: a lot of energy.
1: Embarrassing.
0: That's easy for you to say. You weren't at the game.
1: Exactly. But that was also like, they thought they lost,
0: right? We thought it was over.
1: They were all crying. Like, oh my God, why did I pay $80,000 to go to this school?
0: Yeah.
1: This sucks. So I get it. In the moment, you know.
0: Right.
1: Like, I get why they went out there. It was embarrassing to storm the field to beat Western Michigan.
0: After you calm down and the dust settles, it's one of those like, oh, it's like when you have a party and you're like, why did I do that? I shouldn't have done that. I was definitely drinking. Where's my car?
1: Yeah.
0: That feeling. But in the moment, I don't blame them because they just saw one of the most embarrassing
1: things. They thought they were at the game for the biggest
0: upset
1: in Michigan history.
0: Yeah, yeah. And instead what you get is the guys who go to Western Michigan, now they're crying pretty hard on the field. This was about to be the thing that all these schools like ours dream of doing, beating one of these big schools that pays us. And our school, every year, even before we got paid, they always took the money. They always were willing to take the money and trot us out here just so we could get our asses kicked by some school better than us.
1: Like, hey, man, we'll pay you $1.5 million. Come in here and let us kick your ass.
0: And the kids on the bad team are like, well, do we get anything? No. You get a degree from Western, whatever, Appalachia State. You're like, I don't know if that works. It does. Get back in there.
1: Right.
0: And so the school took the money and the kids just went out there and got their ass whooping.
1: Good.
0: But this was the moment. This was what those kids dream about. It's like the guards versus the inmates.
1: Yeah.
0: And you got to beat the guards.
1: They had them. And then, of course, you know, nope, you don't.
0: Sorry, one more second, guys. One more second. And what would have happened if that hadn't worked? Of course, you know, everyone will try and say
1: and
0: that.
1: I think there's a real legitimate chance that Western Michigan makes the college football playoff. If you, like, you know, there's no way to predict, but they probably win the rest of their games. And
0: I don't
1: now,
0: know how that works for those teams. If you go undefeated in one of those divisions,
1: one team gets in, and that's probably it, because now you got a victory
0: one
1: over Michigan. Yeah.
0: Okay.
1: You got to win over a big team. I think later in the year they play Boise State. If they beat them, they're in easy.
0: Okay.
1: Easy.
0: So that would have had all the ingredients. You beat a big school, you win undefeated.
1: Two big schools, you know, you're from a smaller school, somebody's getting in, it's probably you. And I think they won like 10 games last year. So, like, you know, a lot of those guys are back. Like, this was like a big game for them that they could have been on the national stage playing, you know, Oregon or Georgia in the first round. Like, and now it's like, no, sorry. You have 1 second left, bro.
0: Oof.
1: And that kid who sucks somehow hummed it 60 yards in the, I mean, he's got an arm. He's got an arm.
0: Yeah, you can throw it far. You know, he just something like that.
1: And that white Mormon
0: really just
1: kid
0: watch
1: caught it. He can jump. I mean, it was good.
0: You know, in a moment like that, it's
1: play.
0: The toughest game of 500 you've ever played in your life. That's what all those games in the backyard were for, right? All those black eyes and everything else.
1: To it.
0: Here it is. Just pray.
1: But that first Hail Mary that he did, and for people who...
0: It was over the back of the end zone.
1: Like, you can't do that.
0: Right. I mean, that's
1: there's
0: not
1: no
0: good.
1: Way to, for anybody
0: just
1: to catch it.
0: Just try and hit somewhere in this giant rectangle down here.
1: 10
0: see? Anywhere.
1: By 33.
0: Right.
1: Somewhere in there. And he's like, nah, throw it 5 yards out.
0: Over.
1: Like, what are you doing,
0: I'll throw it to
1: you
0: someone
1: idiot.
0: In the stands. Like, hey, we're impressed and all. You
1: literally
0: got an arm.
1: I could have done better than that. And I mean that I couldn't throw it that
0: pitch
1: far.
0: Pitch in a yard.
1: But it would have been in the field of play.
0: Exactly. Right. Just pitch in a yard. That would have been better. You overthrew the end zone. What are you doing? The end zone is massive. We're not asking you to throw it through a bullet hole. You know, just throw it

0: down here.
1: Right. But and let that white kid jump for it. Like, yeah. Nah, I just saw it like, okay.
0: Boy, I mean, I don't know how much he cares. I got to assume that he cares, but can you imagine what was running through his mind before the 1 second? 1 second, he thinks he just.
1: Well, the other thing about it was like once he threw that pass and they caught it and they won, he was walking around like with his chest puffed out.
0: He did? Oh, come on.
1: I mean, now I get it. At the moment, you're excited that just happened. You just. You know, pulled the jaws of victory out of the stranglehold of defeat.
0: But where's Coach Brigham Young? I would think even he would be like, "Whoa, I think like calm it down, boys."
1: I think he was after the game. He was like, "There's no reason for us to be happy." Right? Like that is not. I think
0: this was not the plan.
1: He even said afterwards, like, "He's our starting quarterback for now."
0: That's what he said.
1: Yeah, like okay. I don't think anybody was. And then they like the older players, the seniors, they interviewed them afterwards. Like, this is embarrassing. Embarrassing.
0: Was it really just him that was the biggest problem? Was he the single biggest obvious problem? Like,
1: he
0: if
1: was
0: you had
1: the
0: a better
1: single biggest obvious okay. problem.
0: So if you had a better quarterback.
1: And he's got a little bit of trouble because, so, I don't know, I know you don't follow college football or watch sports at all, but there's this guy who's like, I think probably the leading candidate for the Heisman. His name's C.J. Carr. He plays for Notre Dame.
0: Yeah. Okay.
1: A former coach at Michigan is Lloyd Carr. That's his grandson, CJ, who decided not to go to Michigan and to go to Notre Dame instead. But he has a younger brother who's a true freshman. His name's Tommy. And Tommy is this guy's backup. And everybody's like, Tommy's legit. Tommy's good.
0: Line.
1: Tommy's good. And so now it's like every Michigan fan is like, just put in Tommy Carr, please.
0: Right. Well,
1: put in,
0: point,
1: who cares if he sucks?
0: Anybody.
1: They're like, well, he's a freshman. He hasn't played before. They're like, who cares?
0: Right. It can't get
1: who
0: much
1: cares?
0: Worse.
1: Put in Tommy.
0: Yeah.
1: At just least let this guy go.
0: Give us something. Yeah, give us some hope.
1: You know, it's like everything. You know, it's that sunken cost fallacy. It's hard to be like, we paid this kid $10 million to play one season and then bench him.
0: Yeah.
1: You know, like, but that's football in general, right? Like, I even see it with the high school team, you know, my kids playing. Like, you're like, well, these are the starters. And you're like, that dude's not very good. And they're like, yeah, but he's the starter. Right. And you're like, it's with life, man. That, you know, sunken cost fallacy is a real thing. A real thing.
0: Oh.
1: And people can't get it out of their heads. Like, that's something you have to relearn. Like, all right, well, I watched this, and what I thought was true isn't true.
0: Yeah.
1: So now you're like, okay.
0: And all those biases, there's so many biases that exist every single day. It's how people navigate the world. And it,
1: but the sunken cost fallacy is a big one for all of us.
0: Yeah. I mean, now that
1: like, I spent $30,000 on this car, and it sucks. But I spent $30,000 on this car. I'm going to pretend like I love it, right?
0: Of
1: like,
0: course. You know, of course. I got to use
1: sell
0: it.
1: Sell that goddamn thing.
0: Yeah, yeah. And, you know, with college football players actually getting paid now, it's
1: yeah, you're
0: all
1: like,
0: more
1: well, and then what
0: real.
1: Do? You go back to the boosters who are like, yeah, well, we gave you $10 million for this kid, and you bench. What is my $10 million going to? It's hard to go back to him again and be like, hey, well, we found this other guy,
0: yeah,
1: and he only wants $7 million. Like, you guys suck.
0: Jesus Christ. Hey, can someone get one of the Ellisons on the phone again?
1: Yeah. And he's like, no.
0: I don't think so. We got this
1: Paramount
0: deal. I
1: build billion-dollar businesses, and what I'm not doing is the sunk cost fallacy. I promise
0: Michigan
1: you.
0: Football.
1: I learned more about that in business school than you guys did, right. You idiots.
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4: 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Despite scientific evidence proving the earth's round shape, some still believe our planet is flat.
0: It's Headlines with Slim Fast on the Church of Laszlo. 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
7: Yo!
6: Hit me with that news and information, you big gangly woman.
7: All right. Well, Laszlo, I know you don't watch a lot of Wheel of Fortune.
6: No.
7: Or Jeopardy or any of that stuff. I mean, you know, for years and years we did afternoons, so that was an excuse. Now it's, you know, I'm taking a nap because I'm going to do mornings. So I know I have the whole day. I could be getting stuff done, Mom, but I need to catch up on sleep. So I don't watch Wheel of Fortune. It could be Chuck Woolery hosting. I wouldn't know. But when I see in the news that the host is being fired, or that somebody's being fired from Wheel of Fortune, and see the little follow-up there about why, I'm already like ready to move on to the next story until I read some of those keywords like, wait, huh? He did what?

0: what was happening? And I don't know if you guys saw this. I think, Summer, you definitely saw it.
1: I did, yeah.
0: But, Lazo, I don't know if you saw any of it, but apparently, it's kind of one of those stories that we heard a lot of in the last 10 years with people getting canceled and Me Toos and people getting caught doing stuff they shouldn't. A lot of digital evidence that people have on their phones.
2: Oh,
0: but this one's kind of unique. Yeah, kind of a bizarre story,
3: right? Sony Pictures Television has fired longtime Wheel of Fortune announcer Jim Thornton. TMZ first reported Thornton was being investigated for an alleged incident aboard an American Airlines flight from Charlotte to Los Angeles back in May. A passenger told TMZ she could see Thornton's laptop during the flight and described what she saw as disturbing messages and images in a chat room that appeared to involve discussions about children. The passenger alerted a flight attendant, and when the plane landed at LAX, Thornton was questioned by authorities, then released. He has not been arrested or charged with a crime. In a statement to TMZ, Thornton's attorney strongly denied that his client engaged in any illegal activity and says he was only in the chat room because he was sent the wrong link.
0: Oh, I'm sorry. I clicked the wrong link. That's why I was messaging children. I mean, yeah, I don't know.
2: But I don't, What was do they know he was messaging? Like, I can see him getting a link on some site and clicking it being in the wrong place. But, okay, that happens. Yeah. I'm all right with that. People get scammed, but... What, was it he was there long enough that the lady would notice that?
0: Must have been because she felt the need to get out her phone and take a picture of the guy's laptop screen. And they just said that she had spotted him in an open chat forum that contained disturbing topic discussions, whatever that means, and then reported that to the flight crew. Now, I know that there's Karens and everything else, so how bad does something have to be? I can't imagine what you must be looking at. For me to get out my phone, I'm not going to get out my phone. I'm going to probably look the other way and be like, oh, what is that guy looking at?
2: I don't know that I would know.
0: Right, exactly.
2: I mean, like,
0: it would have to be so gratuitously obvious and bad. And
2: I'm
0: how
2: are you
0: away.
2: Watching what he's doing? Like, you know, I don't know that I would know. If somebody was on a website, I wouldn't know what they're on.
0: But he needed one of those... privacy screen things, at least, or like that.
2: I mean, pretty famous bold of him to be on the plane. If that's what he was doing, if he was on some sort of child porn network messaging people, real bold on an airplane.
0: Well, I don't know exactly what it is because, at least from what I've seen, they haven't said. I mean, they're kind of vague. It's obviously bad enough for her to snap a picture, but again, she could be real nosy. You know, she could be waiting for somebody to script. She'd be that kind of person. I don't know, but law enforcement gets there. I don't know which agencies, but I think there's a couple. They meet the aircraft at the gate. The cops question him. Then they released him. And they didn't arrest him or charge him with the crime. So then his attorney comes out, denies that there was any illegal conduct taking place. He just said, look, my client accidentally clicked this link. It was sent to him. He was participating in some sort of online suicide prevention advocacy thing, you know, some sort of good cause. And somebody, hey, this one to help kids in need, this one to see kids naked. I mean, I don't know how these links get screwed up, but again, we're assuming that that's what it was. We don't really know. But his lawyer made it very clear that Thornton has been a longtime champion of, you know, helping out. People who, you know, have lost someone to suicide, someone who's at risk of suicide, thought that he was helping another, you know, mental health support group and got the wrong link. So I don't know. Now, the thing that gets me is, okay, cops question, they let him go. Lawyer puts out a statement. So you didn't get the lawyer. So maybe there could be something going on there. But then when you get back to work where you've worked forever as the announcer, and you've got a big company like Sony, they obviously look into this. And then they started off by suspending him. And then they start like scrubbing his existence from the show. They're re-recording all of his stuff with somebody else's voice. And next thing you know, a few days later, he's fired. So I got to think that Sony saw something, right? More than just a link. We've all, at some point... had a pop-up on our phone, on our computer, whatever. If you're old enough to remember the early days of the internet, then you certainly, I don't know if it's the wrong link, but you certainly went to a website that started doing the wrong thing to your computer and stuff started popping up. And you're like, oh, Jesus, I hope the family doesn't come in and use this family computer. I can't get anything to close. Those days are mostly gone now, but I could see an older person getting confused or not good with technology, This seems like a bit of a stretch, though. This woman sees whatever it is that you're doing, sees it long enough to go, wait a second, it sounds like she can read the discussion, because she's talking about how it's a disturbing discussion. She's seen what it says. Right. And then she pulls out her phone and snaps a picture. So, I don't know. I mean, this guy definitely, if he was really doing something that nefarious, it's awfully bold.
2: I guess I get that the Sony people fired him, so they looked into it.
0: But I'm guessing.
2: But the cops?
0: Right, they let him go.
2: They're like, no, nothing to see here.
0: That's my thing. Like, you didn't
2: arrest him. Like, I'm sure if they had, you know, they would have taken his computer and searched it, which makes me think, like, maybe he did click the wrong, like, I don't know how long he was on it, but that's just something that cops don't overlook.
0: Well, could he have been taking part, though, in a discussion that was not technically illegal, but not something work once you're doing in public? That's still
2: bad. Maybe, but still, you know? You're on one of those websites, like, I can't imagine if you get caught on one of those websites that they take your computer and they find nothing else. Like, this is the first time I did it, and it was on an airplane. Like, I don't believe, like, that would be, that's like, you know, hey, the first time I ever had two beers and drove, they caught me. Yeah. Like, it happens, but boy, I don't believe you if you tell me.
0: Right.
2: Right? Like, you've done this before.
1: Yeah, well, I don't know if the cops would have enough they didn't to have even a lot of time take his laptop, but on I'm reading
0: they don't really
1: the,
0: need much of anything. They can at least hold
2: pictures,
0: it. They can hold
2: those
0: it.
2: Those pictures would be enough.
0: But it depends on what he was accused of looking at.
1: Because I'm looking at it right now, and he's talking about, like, porn, and yeah, it's so crazy I'm typing this on an airplane, but there's no actual mention of
0: I saw they never got a search warrant. That was then, what I saw was that they never
2: okay, then
0: got
2: what,
0: one.
2: Then did they just fire him because he was looking at porn? And why they is just this child
0: said,
2: stuff
0: they just
2: up?
0: Said we determined that there's no immediate criminality. No
2: right,
0: criminal
2: so what
0: violation.
2: I'm saying is we know there's no criminality for looking at porn, so why, if there's nothing that says it was child porn and Summer can't see that child porn, why is he getting fired?
0: Well, what now, Summer maybe saw something different, but what I took from it is that it looked like he was having a conversation that he shouldn't have had in whatever this forum was. The cops are maybe saying, it's free speech, you know? It's like that HBO, that old HBO documentary about the cop who had the stories about killing and eating kids or whatever, the cannibal cop. He didn't never actually did anything that they know, but he fantasized about it, wrote about it. A lot of that stuff is covered in free speech. There's no victim necessarily.
2: Well, sure,
0: so,
2: be.
0: Right. So I kind of took from it that they're like, all right, he's
2: but
0: having this conversation.
2: She's looking at it and there's nothing that says, you know, hey, even if it's fantasy, like, you know.
0: They did. They said there was nothing illegal about what was written on this
2: form. I hear what you're saying, but I'm saying what she's saying is she sees it and there's nothing that says underage or leads you to believe it,
1: there's
2: right?
1: There's nothing crazy that's coming out to me, but also I'm just skimming it. So maybe I'm missing one of
0: I don't think
1: the messages that he's
0: said
1: saying.
0: Exactly what it was.
1: Yeah,
0: I mean,
1: exactly.
0: There's nothing that it's I've like seen that that's what makes it kind of intriguing. Because when I first saw the story, you see inappropriate children, you immediately go to, oh, this guy was looking at kiddie porn on right. a plane. You start reading the story, it's like, no, it's a form. He's having a conversation. Cops let him go. Cops say it's not illegal to have a discussion. Did right. they look at the discussion? Because they're saying that they never applied for a search warrant was the thing that I saw. Or they never executed one. A lot of times they'll take your digital devices and say, we are allowed to hold this until we get a warrant. Because a judge in some case somewhere 10 years ago decided that sure. was okay. And now every cop across the country follows that rule. I'm taking your phone. I'm going to hold on to it until I get the warrant because we have reason to believe you could destroy evidence. Did the cops even look through his laptop at the time? I don't know. They didn't keep it.
1: Yeah.
0: So maybe he does lift it up and says, here's the thing. And they go, oh, yeah, that is kind of a shocking conversation. What would that conversation be? What is it that this woman took a picture of it? She's reading what this guy is writing. She right. clearly sees the conversation that is taking place.
2: But
0: because
2: my
0: that's what
2: thing
0: she
2: is, like, where did the child part of it come
1: I
2: in?
1: I mean, it's mentioned in it because somebody in the chat says, just don't be the guy that got arrested getting off the tube because he had CP child porn. As his phone wallpaper, so it's mentioned in that.
0: Sure,
1: so I
0: by
1: can see
0: people
1: if that was her, like,
0: assuming.
1: Oh, they're talking about child.
2: Yeah, but is that? But is that?
0: The only thing that we know is that it was an open chat forum discussing something disturbing, something that this woman found disturbing, and that he claimed he was supposed to be clicking a link for youth suicide. So I think those things definitely. You go, okay, well, he's saying he was trying to help some kids who are suicidal. That's one of his big things, big causes in life. Sure. He helps these people. He gets a link, clicks the link, and takes them to the wrong place. anytime you say the link I was supposed to click was supposed to take me to a different thing about kids, then we assume that the bad thing you were looking at had something to do with kids. But I don't know if it's spelled out anywhere that this discussion that he was having, right, this forum,
2: that's
0: was
2: looking actually on my phone to try to find stories, and I don't know where the child part comes into it.
0: I think because now, of the link. I think that's people conflating that stuff.
1: And they mentioned child porn within their chat, which I think also brings it into it. And it's not like he's like, I'm male 57 looking for a young female. It's like an already ongoing conversation.
0: Yeah, but those are commenters saying, don't be the guy who gets caught with this. This woman in the news reports, I have not seen anywhere where she says what it was other than a disturbing conversation in a forum. When he uses the excuse, oops, I thought I clicked a link about child suicide prevention, I think, Lazo, that's where people go,
2: right,
0: you wouldn't use the child
2: but
0: help
2: it could have just
0: link
2: been
0: as
2: him
0: a
2: talking into porn.
0: Could have,
2: right?
0: Been. Could have been. Could have been talking about, I want to blow up the plane, I guess. I don't know. It could have been.
2: But we've kind
0: anything
2: of conflated the two because he
0: we
2: said that
0: know
2: he brought up the word child.
0: In his defense,
2: but,
0: right?
2: Right, but yeah, nothing in the links say that, which is really
0: weird. I've seen
2: weird
0: nothing where this woman says what it was that she saw, other than that it was disturbing. And it's pretty clear that she's claiming he was taking part in this conversation, that he was actively chatting, talking to someone. And that's when she snapped the picture. And it was, whatever it was, bad enough
2: what's
0: for her to report it to the flight
2: again
0: crew. What is his name? Warren. Hold on. I just had it up here. Jim Thornton. Not Warren. Jim Thornton. He's the announcer. Wheel of Fortune. Yeah. So we don't know. Everyone's going to fill the... We talked about this last week with the local story.
2: But I'm looking at here, like a Seattle Times. Like it says... Oh, God damn.
0: Disturbing topic discussions.
2: It says pedophilia chat room incident. Mm. Like, it's...
0: Okay, I have not seen that.
2: Wheel of Fortune announcer Jim Thornton fired from show.
0: Outside of...
2: I mean, the headline on the Seattle Times is pedophilia chat room. An investigation is an allegation according to reports. Wheel of Fortune announcer Jim Thornton after in-flight pedophilia chat room.
0: Okay.
2: Like, this is more than just one outlet reporting it. Following a thorough investigation, Jim Thornton's employment with Wheel of Fortune has been terminated effective immediately. We have recently been made aware of the allegations concerning Jim Thornton.
0: Okay, TMZ, they have changed theirs, Lazo, because there is on this TMZ thing, it says that the passenger initially told outlets that the material appeared to involve conversations about sexual interest in minors. So there you go. I trust TMZ. If they're saying that in there,
2: well, I'm on page
0: article,
2: 6 now.
0: Then I trust them
2: when
0: too.
2: When questioned about the complaint made by a fellow passenger on the flight, law enforcement spoke to Thornton for 5 minutes or less, immediately determined that no wrongdoing had occurred, and told my client he was free to go. The following day, TMZ reported that Sony was scrambling to cut Thornton.
0: Which they did. And then his lawyer puts out the statement, hey, thought it was a link about...
2: Okay, so Hart is the woman... Oh, no, that's the attorney.
0: Yeah, that's who put up the statement saying, hey, he's been helping kids who, with suicide prevention for a long time. And the cops say it's free speech. So you could have a conversation in a chat room, I guess, about that topic and not be breaking the law. If the cops don't see that you have any actual pornography on your computer... Or that you know that there's any victims that you've been in contact with directly, then they'll say it's covered under free speech. At least they have in the past, and it looks like that's what they're saying here. But you know
2: it
0: that when
2: sounds
0: Sony
2: to me like
0: him,
2: Thornton allegedly understood. So it sounds to me, this is crazy. Thornton allegedly understood that the forum offered suicide prevention support, similar to 988lifeline.org. and chat.988lifeline.org, and did not know that the website lifeline.chat claims to offer mental health support to individuals with pedophilic thoughts.
1: Yeah.
2: So he was on a website where they say, hey, don't kill yourself if you have pedophilic thoughts.
0: Oh.
2: When Thornton realized that the website, what it was about, he left the page and has not visited since. Hart insists that the website lifeline.chat itself is not unlawful and contains no unlawful child pornography or other pedophilia content, adding that her client has never viewed, downloaded, or consumed any child pornography, whether on that commercial flight in May or at any other time. Hart made sure to stress that Thornton was never arrested or charged with a crime. So it sounds to me like he was on an actual Lifeline chat forum. One is 988 Lifeline. The other one is just Lifeline. And there's not child porn at that website, but they offer counseling for people who have the thoughts but haven't done anything with it yet.
1: Oh, and I found one of the messages that stood out to her that TMZ published before he came out with all this stuff. One of the messages said about Golden Corral, as an all-you-can-eat boy fet, with somebody else saying, couple of cute boys and a hot little girl.
0: But wait, so he wrote part of that?
1: That was part of the screenshot I'm talking about. That was in the picture?
0: Yeah, okay.
1: Yeah, that was in the picture.
0: But I couldn't tell, at least in the original pictures, I couldn't tell who wrote what. You know what I mean? If he's... Is he looking at stuff that's already written down on the forum? Did he write this stuff? Also, does he actually have a history of helping these youth suicide prevention programs? Is that something he's known for? Or does the lawyer go, all right, what's the website? Hey, you know what other websites are close to this? All right, here's what we're going to say. Because, you know, the websites do sound similar. I don't suggest you go to those websites to find out. Maybe the actual ones. If you're feeling suicidal at this point, though, God, don't get the wrong one in your head because Lazo said it. But if he doesn't have a history, that would help if they came out and said, look, here's all the times he talked about teen suicide prevention stuff. Right. Everyone knows he's been a long time advocate and these websites are very similar. Because couldn't you see your lawyer doing that in the moment? Trying to look for other websites that are similar?
2: And two of the image messages, presumably from Thornton, were written in the chat bar. These messages were later sent to the chat room by username NicholasB77. During the dialogue, I think they're trying to say that this is right. that he was NicholasB77, but it doesn't seem like they can connect it totally. But he says that Golden Corral is a nice hangout for kids.
0: Yeah, that's...
2: And he saw, like you said, a cute boy and a hot little girl while dining there the day before.
0: You know, that's hard to say. I thought I was talking about...
2: Right, if that's suicide. The case. But again, it doesn't sound like they maybe the cops can't prove that he was the one who typed that, right?
0: Or does it matter if you typed it? It's like the cannibal cop thing. I think you can type that stuff. Not. If there's no victim on the other end, if there's no, when the thing with child pornography, there's a victim involved because they're manufacturing the pornography. So these cases like this have been discussed, debated, gone to court where people write stuff. But they don't actually get minors involved. They write out these fantasies and they say, oh, God.
2: Well, there's nothing wrong. There's nothing wrong with fantasies. I go back to Ashcroft saying, 30-year-old, we need to outlaw 30-year-old women wearing plaid schoolgirl skirts.
0: Yeah.
2: Because, you think they're teens. You can't make plaid schoolgirls skirts illegal.
0: Right.
2: It's the who's in the. Skirt,
0: they,
2: right? So
0: are
2: I
0: they
2: understand.
0: Of age or not? Yeah, are they of age or not? And that never
2: right?
0: went.
2: I don't
0: anywhere.
2: Want to live in a world where John Ashcroft gets to decide what kinks are okay and which aren't. Because, boy, I'm going to be a real boring guy.
0: Well, I know they
2: guy.
0: Say don't kink shame, but there are some things that should be a cause for concern,
2: right.
0: Like talking about wanting to have sex with kids at Golden Corral.
2: Sure,
0: I would say, I don't know, but
2: not illegal.
0: Not illegal.
2: That's my thing. Not illegal.
0: Not
2: and
0: illegal.
2: Apparently. But I still can't see where they can prove this guy said that.
0: Right, and maybe they can.
2: And maybe they can. That's why the cops are like, hey, look, there's no kids on here anyway, and we can't prove
0: right.
2: you're NicholasB77. But
0: or even if they could, it's not illegal.
2: Right, yeah.
0: So why would we waste our time trying to figure out if you are?
2: Right.
0: It really
2: but
0: doesn't matter.
2: If they had all that to go through his computer again, it's just odd to me, and maybe I'm wrong, but it's just odd to me they wouldn't find anything else.
0: Well, right.
2: Like his attorney said, he's never been to any website like that. They can check a computer if they thought, right?
0: And the fact that he's doing it on an airplane, what are you doing?
2: Right.
0: But Sony also had him suspended, and then they had those 3 days to look into it. And whatever Sony found in those 3 days that they were looking into it was enough to say, you're fired. So I assume that they did some sort of investigation in that time that he was
2: suspended.
0: Although
2: Sony could just say, hey...
0: It's bad enough publicity that...
2: Yeah, Sony could just say, you're looking at porno on an airplane and got caught. That's enough. Right? You represent
0: involved,
2: Wheel of Fortune and you're talking, porno of some sort. That's enough to get fired. Like, I don't want, you know, that. So, they're probably like, we don't even need to look into it, bro.
0: Well, I'm saying look into this and make sure that he is the one who wrote those messages, right? If he actually clicked the wrong link.
2: I think if they, they said, here's pictures and you're on some sort of website talking about something, right? That's enough for us.
0: Yeah.
2: I'm sure he has a morality clause in his contract, which is like, don't look at these websites while you're on a plane.
0: Sure. Right, didn't think we had to spell that out.
2: It doesn't mean what you did was illegal.
0: Right.
2: But what it does mean is that it's enough to get fired. It sounds to me like that's it.
0: Which I think probably means that they did check to see if it was more than just clicking a link. Did he write this stuff? You know, was he on this website? And it doesn't have to be. You're right. It could just be that it's there in the history, and you're like, I didn't even see that. It's a virus, whatever. Yeah. It could be, but those 3 days, I don't know. I also, again, I'd like to see this history of him being a outspoken champion.
2: I'm sure they have it, because nobody's contested it.
0: I don't know. They didn't include anything. She says, like, kind of the old gaslighting trick, like, as we all know, as we've all known for a long time, this is a big cause. You're like, yeah, that is a big cause.
2: But I didn't look into it. I just kind of believed her. Right. She could have said anything.
0: Because the website is similar.
2: She could have said he was on an NFL. So it feels like, I think as a lawyer, would be smart enough to be like, hey, even if he wasn't a big champion, he did give money to this one time. Let's tie all this together, the water.
0: Those website URLs are similar. Yeah, they are. So if you find out that those are similar, I think you go for it.
2: But neither one of them are porno websites.
0: Right. I get it. But the ones that are supposed to be for actual outreach for suicide prevention, the 988 ones, I think the other one is, too.
2: It's just like, it's one of those websites where you go to, it's like, hey, I have these thoughts. Yeah. I need help.
0: Yeah.
2: And then they turn into, you need help, or do you need to go to a buffet?
0: I would hope they don't do that at 988.
2: No, but it's a different one.
0: I know. I get it. Yes.
2: Right. Once you get there, then other people are there. It's like, well, you know, they're using, I don't think it was, you know, a website for pedophilia. I think he was on a website talking about pedophilia on a website that's not necessarily...
0: Okay,
2: built
0: well, either way,
2: see what I'm saying?
0: The website does sound similar to these legitimate websites.
2: Yes, so one's 988 Lifeline, one's just Lifeline.
0: Yeah.
2: Right.
0: So if they can, in any way, they don't even necessarily have to prove that he is a known champion of this cause. The website, I would go with that. It's a decent defense. They do sound similar. Like, my client.
2: Money enough for me to be like, I don't know what this dude was looking at or what he was talking about.
0: Right.
2: Who's Nicholas B77 and why are you saying it's him?
0: Yeah, and where's Karen from the airplane? I want to know, when did you see him start talking? How are you reading
2: like,
0: what
2: he's
0: saying?
2: Because if I saw somebody on a plane, I was like, oh, they're on a
0: typing
2: chat site. A forum?
0: How
2: I wouldn't be like, let me read what he's writing.
0: How large was this print?
2: That would be really weird.
0: It would be really weird.
2: I would look over, if we were sitting next to each other, I'd be like, oh, he's on a website. I wouldn't look to see what exactly you typed. Why am I watching you?
0: Exactly. And if you saw you looking at a plane,
2: I thought when the story came out, there's got to be pictures. She knows how the glance of her eye. That's an underage kid. But this is just text.
0: Words.
2: So why are you like...
0: And then alerting the flight crew.
2: Why are you reading the whole text?
0: Imagine alerting the flight crew.
2: Reading someone's full text and then
0: I know.
2: Right, and then calling and then the cops being there, like,
0: right, waiting for them when they get to the.
2: I would have no idea what somebody was typing in their computer.
0: No, most people.
2: Not that she did the wrong thing. I just thought it was, you know, that's also odd that she's reading whatever he's typing.
0: It's really bizarre, and I wonder what all she saw, and if later we'll get to hear.
2: And why that whatever she was typing, like if he was just like hot young girls and young boys at the old country buffet or whatever.
0: Right.
2: I don't know that would be enough for me to be like, hey, stewardess, dude said there's hot boys at the Golden Corral. And they're like, and then the stewardess is like, call the police, meet him at the gate. Like, it all seems weird, right?
0: There's more to it.
2: I'd be like, whatever, I don't know what that dude's talking about.
0: I want to hear from her because there's more to it.
2: I
0: want to
2: hear about the stewardess who's like, please call the FBI. Dude apparently thinks young kids are hot.
0: Have the cops wait.
2: What?
0: Right, there's something else going on there. You're not, no matter how nosy a woman you are, I don't think you alert the flight crew.
2: And the flight crew alerts the FBI.
0: Right, exactly.
2: What?
0: Something else.
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1: Yo.
0: I'm Church Eliza, 98.9 The Rock. You good?
1: I'm good. How are you?
0: I'm good, man.
1: Your youngest make it off to school okay without the help of his brother?
0: Yeah, he's always been kind of the one who would make it anyways.
1: But okay.
0: He went to football practice before I came here.
1: What?
0: He had 5:30 football practice this morning.
1: Jesus. And then what?
0: Well, I guess
1: 7:30?
0: Yeah,
1: a couple hours practice in the morning.
0: Then go straight to school. But I guess they're doing it in the morning because it's, 105 after school.
1: Yeah,
0: so.
1: Yeah. But I remember when it started to become a big debate. Like, it wasn't a debate at all. It was something football players did. You go in, get there at 5 in the morning. They don't let you have any water. You got to, run 6 miles, full pads, blah, blah, blah. Right. Then somebody passes out eventually. It's 100 degrees in August.
0: Right.
1: Pass out, has a heart attack or whatever. And they're like, maybe we should check in on the football teams. And suddenly the coaches are on local TV. Like, we're giving them lots of water. Tell them, make sure their urine is clear.
0: Yeah.
1: So they know they're drinking enough food. No pads when it's this hot.
0: They played last night in that heat, though. Although it wasn't as bad, but they played last night.
1: Yeah, I guess.
0: And the day before, but man, I mean, I don't know. Part of me is like, look, guys. I mean, sorry, coaches, but you guys lost 42-14 in the varsity game. My 5:30 practice ain't helping.
1: Right. There's that.
0: I mean, the JV game you lost 14-6. Okay, but. That varsity game, man, you guys lost by 40 points.
1: And the high school players are not
0: hitting. Just take Monday morning off, bro. You've had all year to try to figure that out.

0: Yeah, there's like two you know, camps. One is we should practice more because we suck, but there's also diminishing returns at some point.
1: 42-38, let's practice more. 42-14.
0: Take a breather, right?
1: Well, we're you know what? As coaches, we're going to get here at 5:30 and reassess
0: the
1: game plan.
0: That's
1: because,
0: right.
1: Because whatever we're doing with you guys, by the way, you suck. But whatever position we're putting you in ain't the right one.
0: Yeah.
1: We're going to go ahead and relook at all that. We'll see you after school, and there's no reason to tackle.
0: Right.
1: We're going to go ahead and make sure you know where to go, because because it's bad.
0: It's
1: bad.
0: Building.
1: It's bad. 40, I feel like
0: 42-48,
1: the Michigan coaches should be doing the same thing. Like, boy, you know what? We're not going to ride your ass because you suck.
0: Yeah.
1: Right?
0: But
1: not
0: they
1: good.
0: They pulled out the W in Michigan. I mean, look.
1: Fair enough.
0: You know, I know it's not the way you want it, but you're right. If it's a close loss, then it's...
1: Hey,
0: guys.
1: Hey, and you,
0: a
1: couple
0: close,
1: missed assignments, you know.
0: Right.
1: Execution is better, but at 42-7 or

0: That kid's, he's an athlete, man.
1: The kid that I know? Good.
0: No.
1: Okay.
0: He's a different kid, but yeah, he scored a couple of long touchdowns. He scored for the JV and the varsity. He played both. But still, 42-14.
1: Who's supposed to be better, Blue Valley or the Shawnee Mission
0: schools? I don't know the school rankings. I could look them up. I know this team's supposed to be pretty good, but I don't know that they're supposed to be 40 points better.
1: And is there a school in the Johnson County suburbs on the Kansas side
0: that's supposed to be the football school? Usually, like, Mill Valley's really good, but okay.
1: Yeah.
0: I don't pay that much attention, but I know, like, you know, Mill Valley, I think, is usually kind of like, these guys are good.
1: Okay. I didn't know if there was a school over there that's had the same coach for 25 years. You know those stories,
0: right.
1: I've been to state this many times,
0: right.
1: And whatever. Yeah. Missouri
0: some of those
1: State
0: private
1: Florida,
0: schools, like, you know, Rockhurst, is, you know, but that's
1: always,
0: on the Missouri side. But,
1: yeah. Yeah, when you can draft players, I think that that helps, going out and picking who you want. That's going to
0: Aquinas, maybe? I don't know. Are they pretty good? But anyway.
1: Maybe. Yeah, maybe.
0: Know, I don't know. The Blue Valley schools probably are good, but I didn't know that they would be 40 points better.
1: Yeah, and I don't know how often they play across state line. Do they play Rockhurst? Those teams do.
0: Sometimes,
1: right?
0: Some of them do. Yeah, I know the Blue Valley plays. Like, Rockhurst, I think, plays like Lee Summit and Blue Valley. Like, they schedule all of them.
1: Yeah, but I don't remember. Were there a lot of Johnson County teams on that team? I feel like it was all Missouri.
0: I think they just play
1: teams.
0: The same team. I think they play the Sunflower League.
1: So okay, so it's all from Kansas side?
0: I think so.
1: Okay.
0: Unless they
1: someone
0: get
1: in their car is like, you guys don't know? The
0: I
1: best
0: don't know
1: team.
0: The ins
1: high
0: and outs of high school. I mean,
1: I
0: went to the game.
1: It needs to be.
0: And
1: when
0: I
1: the
0: know
1: Chiefs
0: that
1: suck.
0: Was not, well, didn't look good to me, but again, maybe that team's awesome.
1: Yeah.
0: And they're going to win the rest of their games. Like, I could be wrong about that. I have no idea.
1: Yeah. And the coaches are in their car right now.
0: Going like, we're
1: going to
0: kick everybody else's ass. 42-14. Boy, that was a long game.
1: Yep. High school football just moves a little, you know, you can watch high school, college, NFL.
0: Right.
1: It's very clear distinctions in each. And high school is, maybe it's because when you try to watch the games on TV, if they broadcast one of the local games, it looks like they're broadcasting a high school game, right? It's like your dad and the camcorder out there. But the games just look almost hard to follow at times. He's like, why would you do that? Did you mean to do that? And I think most of the time the answer is, I don't think they did. But it can lead to exciting outcomes. Hard to predict winners, that's for sure.
0: I told one of the coach who coaches the middle school team, who was a good, there was like some questionable lack of the use of timeouts. How's that?
1: Okay.
0: Like,
1: sure.
0: There's 13 seconds left in the half, and you got the ball. I'm not sure. You got three timeouts.
1: Mm-hmm.
0: Well, you know, take them.
1: Yeah.
0: See what happens.
1: Right. You start to ask yourself,
0: but
1: do
0: I
1: they
0: did.
1: Not
0: I
1: do
0: told
1: timeouts?
0: Them. I said, hey. You know, I'm not going to tell the high school coaches. They clearly know more about football than I do. They're high school coaches. But, you know, I told him, I was standing next to him, I said, this is my cheat code. You go to your middle school tomorrow and walk through the halls and ask everybody which kid who doesn't play football is the best at Madden.
1: Yeah.
0: And then tell him you are going to stand next to me and tap me every time we need a timeout.
1: Yeah.
0: So I got a million things going on, you know, NFL coaches miss timeouts. Andy Reid is notorious for it. Just have it and be like, I don't want you talking a lot, Steve.
1: Yeah.
0: But when it's time for a timeout,
1: that's it.
0: Tap me.
1: That's
0: you know, let me know when it's fourth down and it looks like I'm going for it.
1: Yeah.
0: Just be like, hey, you know it's fourth down. Just follow me around. Get that kid who's really good at Madden to just tell you, this is really dumb what you're about to do. Okay, thank you.
1: Everybody needs a timeout guy. Everybody does.
0: Right.
1: NFL
0: team should hire who's the best Madden player.
1: Right.
0: Now put him on staff and just have him in my ear. Tell him to shut up unless we really need a timeout.
1: One job.
0: Right, yeah.
1: Take the timeout.
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1: It's almost time to do news again. Can you believe?
0: On the Church of Laszlo on 98.9 The Rock, Kansas City's rock station.
1: Good job. Huh? Yeah, get that in there.
0: Not bad.
1: Yeah.
0: All right, good.
1: Well, Laszlo, I know we talked a little bit about the whole 49ers scam, the $1.3 million scam. When the news first broke, the guy
0: impersonating, to be a player,
1: yeah. Got some updates on
0: not
1: this.
0: Not the owner who wanted $140
1: million. No. That poor guy. I'm sure he's like, oh, thank you, Wheel of Fortune guy. People can move on.
0: Well, at least my whore was of age.
1: Exactly, as far as we know, right?
0: For an underage whore. This is white trash whore.
1: Certainly didn't accuse him of any. But, you know, people saying, like, oh, I could never fall for the scam. I can't believe you fall for that scam. Don't do that. Don't say that. Don't say that about someone falling for a scam ever. Because if you do that, you're going to get scammed. Like, it's going to happen. It's coming for you. You don't know, and you don't think you're getting scammed in the moment. You never think you're the target.
0: $140 whore is a cop.
1: Exactly. Exactly. Yes.

0: Bad.
1: But if you don't know the details, we'll explain. You know, you can decide whether or not you think you might have been scammed.
0: I saw, you know, if you're interested in a scam, it's an interesting story. And the pictures and stuff, this guy was good at it.
1: Yeah.
0: Like, if you see, like, well, how he was pulling it off, like, he was good at it. Yeah. Like, really good at it. Like, it was one of those where you're like, I don't think I'd fall for it. And there's a really easy way that made me think I wouldn't fall for it.
1: Yeah,
0: but
1: a lot of the players say that. It's like, well, that's great. You guys know this stuff, but an average Joe might not know that. Like, yeah, they're saying, like, oh, we don't take our helmet with us. Things like that.
0: I lost my lighter.
1: I might have one.
0: Upset.
1: Sorry.
0: But I think I would have looked at the roster, but.
1: Well,
0: but maybe
1: that?
0: Not. Oh, look at you, got a lighter. Yeah. But that would. But other than that, everything else looks really legit.
1: Yeah. Well, we'll explain here in just a minute when we do the news.
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1: 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Sunshine today, the high 100. Clear tonight, 78. Scattered thunderstorms tomorrow, a high of 90.
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3: Yo!
4: Yo!
3: Hit me with that news and information.
4: Dejan Love. So,
3: feminine bent.
4: Yeah, we were mentioning this story earlier. And we sort of talked about it when the news very first broke, but there wasn't nearly as much information. But we knew that there was somebody who'd been scamming people out of money, scamming women out of money, pretending to be someone he wasn't. That happens all the time, right? Mm-hmm. I mean, we've seen stories of people who thought they were in a real people thought they were in a relationship with Brad Pitt online, and that Brad Pitt needed their money. I mean, some of these stories, you just go, "That's how could you possibly? Are you not mentally well?" And then a lot of these people seem like perfectly normal people, and they say, "I know it's hard to understand or believe, but in the moment, it starts off with this, and the first thing is sort of believable, and then, you know, the chatting, it just sort of grows." And I think sometimes it's because we want to believe it, but in this case, this guy went by a lot of different names. His real name's La Brea, something like that, right? Dejan La Brea, 35 years old, La Brea Love. He's 35 years old. He was arrested by the FBI about a week ago because he'd been doing this elaborate romance scam. He used all the dating apps you would think of, Bumble, Tinder, what are they, Summers?
5: Hinge.
4: He did use Facebook dating, which I'm sure is a popular one too. So he gets on there, you know, you'd meet a woman, start discussing romantic things. You shower him with praise, right? That's the first thing you do. And then you start talking about future plans and how, you know, I'd like to be married one day and have children and blah, blah, blah, blah, blah. Oh, and, you know, did I mention all these things about me? And this is where things can get interesting, because when you're scamming someone, you can be whoever you want to be. Really, when you're online dating, you can be whoever you want to be. And I suggest, even though I've never done it, I've got friends who've been dating online for years, and I, just watching from the sidelines, I want to grab them by the shoulders sometime and shake them and say, pretend to be somebody different. You being you is not working. Try something else. Try a slightly better photograph. Try telling them that you make a little bit more money than you do. I don't know, something. But, you know, I guess honesty, you hope in the end you'll win. This guy wasn't actually looking for love, so he didn't care. He was looking for money, and he's allegedly got it. Over $1 million, they say. This is not from like one person, but he had an accomplice, and they were able to get a lot of money from quite a few women. Again, allegedly.
6: Dejan Love might have flooded the zone with supposedly NFL-style posts, workout videos on the field, hauling weights.
7: I'ma just come out and keep it 100 with you, so you know I play football for the Niners.
6: And even flashing some pro athlete level bling.
7: Football money cool. Like this watch, this Patek Philippe, this about 85,000.
6: But according to the feds, it was all a football facade. A lie, they say the 35-year-old used to lure women to invest money that the victims would never see again.
8: Dejan Love, the ultimate king of LARPing.
6: Posing as a San Francisco 49ers wide receiver was just one of Love's fictitious personas, according to the DOJ, which charged him with wire fraud and conspiracy to commit wire fraud, along with his alleged 18-year-old accomplice, Taylor Chan. The government says they defrauded 26 women out of more than $1.3 million since 2022.
4: So, you know, over the course of a few years there, almost $1.4 million, $1.38 million. That's a pretty good living. He put work into this, though. This guy, first of all, you have to, it's social media, right? It's the 2020s. You have to have social media because these women are going to presumably want to see something other than your chat in Tinder. Well, he had it. He would build these fake social media profiles. Then he would buy followers. I've worked with people who I think bought followers in the past, but he would buy followers. And then Laszlo, he went so far as that, like, things you would think about. Okay, he'd buy official 49ers NFL gear, right? Because, hey, I'm a player. Here's my helmet. Here's my stuff. It was just stuff that any of us could buy online, but it was expensive stuff. But then he would go out and he would rent and or lease some exotic cars. So that, you know, if you're an NFL player, you got to be seen in your nice, expensive car. At one point, he rented a McLaren of some sort. It doesn't say what type of McLaren in the story I read, but

0: He had a bunch of these different cars that he would take pictures with for social media. He went so far as to, you know, these guys, they'll flash money on social media a lot. They'll have videos or pictures of them with piles of money. And Love did that. He would show off his cash. But when the cops went to look into this, he was using prop money. He went and bought Hollywood prop money to flash that cash up, even though he was reinvesting in his business, because he would take money from these women, supposedly, and use a lot of that money to go do things like rent the McLarens, buy more followers on social media, all of that stuff. But he had to make all these social media posts. He had to take the time to make it look like he's a real guy who's really playing in the NFL, and this is what a guy in the NFL would post on social media over the course of months and years. He even went on his computer and created these fake payroll documents, contracts, different types of paperwork that he could show women when he would ask for money. So he might show them a picture of a contract from the 49ers. Oh, I'm getting ready to sign this contract, or I just signed this contract. Check out, here's the payroll documents right here. He went to, you know, the trouble of making sure that every single detail about this fake life was covered. And we've seen lots of romance scams. They've got shows dedicated to romance scams. Netflix docuseries about people who got romance scammed. And I know some of them are pretty elaborate. Some of them make a lot of money. A lot of them, though, are people talking to someone on the other end that they think is somebody else, right? Doesn't have to be Brad Pitt. Could be anybody. And it turns out it's a scammer in another country, another continent, whatever. But rarely do you see someone who has the full fake life so they can make a social media profile, multiple social media profiles, so that when someone says, let me look at this guy, because it says I matched with him and he says he's a wide receiver in the NFL. Sarah, come over here. I don't know, what do girls do for background checks? I know Brooke says that they would always case net anybody knew that they met and see if they had a criminal record. That could be a you know, rural Missouri thing, though. I don't know. She's from the middle of the state. But I have heard women say that when they are dating online and they meet someone, they want to check the person out. They try and get details about them beyond their conversation.
1: Tagged photos, Google search, LinkedIn. Those are all
0: you love
1: I
0: LinkedIn. I knew you were going to say LinkedIn. I don't think everybody does that, but I knew you would say LinkedIn.
2: The players, like Matt Leinart,
0: yeah,
2: Larry Fitzgerald, Stephon Diggs, other people were like, come on, man.
0: Yeah, they say
2: they were laughing at it. They're like, well, I think Larry Fitzgerald was like, the visor wasn't attached.
0: Yeah.
2: Look at that picture. It's only half on. Yeah. And they're like, he's working out at the beach in his helmet.
0: Yeah.
2: No one
0: they
2: takes
0: said, we don't even take the helmet home.
2: No.
0: But I wouldn't know that,
2: but
0: right?
2: They said, like, Fred Warner and guys who are actually on the 49ers, they saw this guy's profile.
0: Yeah, yeah.
2: They were aware of it, and they just thought it was funny. They were like, oh, this guy's just pretending he's on the 49ers. They didn't realize he was scamming people out of $1.8 million. Right. They just kind of thought it was funny. Like, okay. And they said it happens all the time.
0: I'm not surprised.
2: A lot of players said, but a lot of guys say they're, you know, they're doing, and I think Fred Warner was the one who was like, it's kind of flattering, you know, like, hey, this guy's going to this big elaborate thing to pretend to be doing what I'm doing.
0: Yeah.
2: You know, but obviously they didn't know he was scamming people out of stuff. You
0: right.
2: know what I mean?
0: Yeah. And it is one of those things. I saw them saying that some of them were aware of the profile. And it did make me think, like, if you see that, and maybe it sounds like they've seen similar things in the past, do you just think, yeah, this person might be mentally unwell, or might just be funny, but whatever it is, it's not like it's illegal, I don't think. It's not the end of the world. It's not really hurting us. It's not like this guy is going on TV saying he represents the team, so, you know, it's no problem. So, yeah, you're not really like running any extraordinary risks just by having those social media profiles. Now, once they suspect you get turned in and they're investigating you, now all that stuff, of course, will be used as evidence against them. But just creating those profiles when you're not really who you say you are in those profiles, well, hell, that's part of being online, right? A lot of people exaggerate or straight up lie about their lives. I'm always fascinated when these guys are able to get the money because so many of them start off by claiming to be wealthy. They don't have to be celebrities, although oftentimes they are. But a lot of these stories involve some rich oil guy. Oh, I work for Exxon and I, you know, go out to these drill sites or whatever. I'm a millionaire. I've got two homes in Texas and one in Florida, one in California. Yeah, somehow they always get to a point where they need money. And some of these stories will be like, hey, I'm so sorry, hon. I'm trapped at this airport in some other country that I, you know, my my bank is saying that it's closed. They won't accept my cards because all I have is this one credit card. Everything else got stolen. Can you just transfer me some money? You go, okay, so that's how he did it. Even though he's supposed to be rich, this is how he got to the part where he needed the money. I'm always interested in that.
2: I don't think this guy said he needed the money.
0: Right, exactly.
2: I think this was different and smarter. He was like, look, I got all this money. I don't need your money.
0: Yep.
2: But he was like, if you want to invest with my financial advisor, here he is, she is, whatever.
0: Meet the alias here.
2: Yeah, there you go. She can tell you what to invest in, send her the money,
0: mm-hmm.
2: and you'll get rich. I don't need you. I'm not asking for your money. I got my own money.
0: High yield returns. Mm-hmm. You'll make so much money. I can double or triple your money. Look at me, within days. And, you know, this way we can, one of the quotes that I highlighted from one of the Department of Justice files says, we'll build wealth and a future together. Because it is like, you know, it's a relationship. So that he would pretend to be in a relationship with these people. And then it's like, you know, I'd like to get married and have kids. And he's doing the whole thing. And eventually you say, oh, well, yeah, you know, you could make some money. I'll tell you ways to make money.
2: The NFL players who are making fun of it, though, is...
0: It's great.
2: It's funny.
0: It's pretty funny. And a lot of them saying they wouldn't fall for it. That's fine.
2: Logan Ryan, did you see his TikTok? He's a retired player. It's just him, like, at the grocery store with a 49ers on. He's like, this is how NFL players run errands nowadays.
0: It does seem a little ludicrous. Right. Yeah.
2: And when the meme, when Aaron Donald got brought back and some of those other defensive players are like, all these players, and showed like Aaron Donald and other players just to stop one man. Dijon, whatever his name is, yeah. I had a picture of him. They can't stop him.
0: Yeah.
2: So,
0: well, whatever. So he has all the paperwork and everything when they ask for it. One of the things that he, again, allegedly did was when they would start investing this money, he'd say, hey, let's have a conference call. You, mm-hmm. me, and the financial advisor. Now, we know that he had this accomplice, but some people were speculating that when he would do these Zoom calls that maybe they were deep faking the accomplice's face to look like, you know, I'm the investment advisor here.
2: That person showed up in court.
0: Yeah, they did. Yeah, no, they've arrested him now.
2: Yeah.
0: Yeah, but we don't know exactly what happened when they had these three-way video calls. That was just something that was speculated. But he did, like I said, have a lot of attention to detail when it came to PDFs of paperwork, pictures of paperwork, yeah. for whatever you want. You want to look at my contract? And you build that trust over time with this person. They think you're who you say you
2: it's
0: are.
2: It's no different.
0: I don't think it's so. Now, these NFL players.
2: I know it's romantic and, you know, always scammed women and all this stuff, but it's no different than Bernie Madoff.
0: Exactly.
2: It's the same thing. The same thing. You know, whatever. You convince people that they can make money. Mm-hmm. You convince people that you have a lot, and then they give you their money and you don't really invest it. That's. Happens daily.
0: Yeah.
2: Daily, all over the world by
0: supposedly
2: tons of different
0: people.
2: Right. Yeah. Who are like, I'm a, you know, an investment banker. Even some investment bankers are like, give me your money and, you know, and you just shuffle it around. It's a Ponzi scheme. It's, you know, no different, except for what I don't understand is that he never paid them out.
0: No, it's not.
2: Like Madoff would take money in and then pay you back out.
0: You pay some of the people until you get to a place where you can't pay everybody back.
2: The Madoff story is like, you know, hey, you know, I'm giving you money back. But it ain't, you know, you're just taking extra money from other people.
0: Victim A's money goes to pay back victim B.
2: Victim B to prove that he's got some money coming in and then he gives you more.
0: Do it long enough.
2: And you just got a whole coffers full of money.
0: But that pyramid eventually is going to collapse.
2: Right.
0: This guy, if the girl said, well, I don't really have any money, he would say, take out a loan, and it doesn't matter because I will pay back what's due, all of it, before it ever even becomes an issue. You won't even get a bill because I'll just pay it off. But take out the bank loan. That way you can invest with this guy. Your money's going to double or triple. Yeah. I'll pay back the bank loan, so you don't have to worry about that at all. The McLaren that I mentioned, one of the supposed mini cars that he leased, rented, the McLaren was apparently... rented because he was able to con this particular victim out of thousands and thousands of dollars using these falsified income documents and all of that. Takes that money. And again, that's why I say reinvesting in the business. Takes that money, goes and gets a McLaren. Now you can use the McLaren.
2: Right, to prove it. Right, that's how it works.
0: More evidence for the next victims, right? Look at me. I'm an NFL player. Of course,
2: I just can't believe that any of these women, it's not even like you don't have to go to LinkedIn, you don't have to do all that stuff. I can't believe none of them just looked at the 49ers roster.
0: That's the big.
2: It was years. Thing. Like, You're dating this guy. He says he plays for the 49ers. You don't watch the game?
0: Yeah.

0: Like, you literally don't. I know neither one of you watch football, so you're like, but you're dating the guy. You're not like, let me turn on the game and see my boyfriend play professional football. You never check. You never check.
1: What if he's benched or something? I don't know. If I was one of the ladies, I'd be like, maybe he's not on there because he's like benched or I don't know.
0: Check the roster? I don't know. Maybe.
1: I don't think I would do that.
0: You don't think you check? You check LinkedIn, but not the roster?
1: No, I don't think I would.
2: He would send them stuff saying, I signed this contract. I'm getting ready to play with the 49ers, right?
0: So, wouldn't look up Mike Smith 49ers?
2: Yeah.
0: And see any sort of history of him ever playing?
2: Well, he did.
0: No, that's just not. You're like, I'd rather check LinkedIn.
1: Look at him running on the beach. If I was one of those ladies.
0: With his helmet on?
1: Yeah, I would say, oh, he looks pretty official to me.
2: He said that he was.
0: That looks the most unofficial thing and what everybody's making fun of.
2: It looks ridiculous. He said he was an undrafted free agent.
0: Mm-hmm.
2: He would send them, he created a fake video of him signing this contract with the 49ers. Mm-hmm. So he had this footage of that. And then he took like repurposed footage of real 49ers players, altered it somehow, and used that also as some sort of evidence. You know, here's me practicing playing, but it of course wasn't him. But he did go into detail about, I guess, the reasons that you might not be able to go on YouTube, search up his name, and see his highlights because I was an undrafted free agent. I just signed.
0: Where'd you go to college?
2: You'll be able to see me soon. Yeah, now that's stuff, I don't know
0: like
2: how
0: that is just went. It's. I mean, come on. If I was dating a girl and she was like, I was on 90 Day Fiancé, I've never seen it.
2: Yeah.
0: And so she could not be. I would certainly put her name into my Google machine with the words 90 Day Fiancé after it and be like, weird. Nothing came up except for her Instagram. I'm not so slow that I wouldn't catch that.
2: Well,
0: like, why wouldn't I type Slim Fast wide receiver 49ers and they'd be like,
2: so at least
0: no guy. I'd be like, well, that's weird. Why am I sending him thousands of dollars?
2: A few of them did, at least a few, and that's the quote. They said a few of his victims became suspicious about him. They claim that when they went and searched his name, he had done such a thorough job of creating all of these videos and social media platforms and everything else, that's what they got as results. Yeah. They would see videos of him signing with the
0: 49ers. That would be the giant red flag, is that everything is there, nothing from the 49ers.
2: Well,
0: under his name.
2: That could be that eventually he didn't work on someone, and that's how he got turned in. I don't know who initially turned him in. I'm not sure. And if it says out there somewhere, I could have missed it. But they did say that some women became suspicious. Those women said, who are unnamed, that they searched him, 49ers, and there was all this history.
0: I can't believe all of them didn't.
2: I know.
0: If it was like, hey, you're dating a chick who played for the U.S. soccer team, I'd be like, Melissa, whatever, U.S. soccer team. And they'd be like, huh. There's nothing there. Weird.
2: Yeah.
0: Weird.
2: Yeah. I mean,
0: weird.
2: Again, it's one of these, you'll see me soon because I'm going to start playing soon, right? And I know you're saying, well, let's find the college highlights. I get it. But again, there's people who thought they were in relationships with Brad Pitt. I mean, this is easier to believe, especially with all the work that went into making this background and these social media profiles that had lots of posts that they could scroll back and see all this history. I guess, you know, and how many people, for all the women that he met, how many of them actually fell for it and sent him money? What's the percentage? We don't know, right? It could be that 90% of them were like, yeah, no, thanks, buddy.
0: Yeah.
2: We don't know how many people he talked to total. Maybe they'll say when this investigation's done. But we can assume that plenty of women did look at it and go, yeah, I don't think. Now this guy's asking for money. I don't think so.
0: Okay.
2: Right?
0: I mean, yeah, but I also know that plenty of women fell for it.
2: I know.
0: Because he got $1.3 million out of them.
2: I try to always be very careful with people who get scammed. Because I don't need that karma out there.
0: That's just a tough one, man. How could you fall for this? You wouldn't Google their name and the 49ers.
2: Well, they said they
0: did. And that you wouldn't watch the games. That you wouldn't see undrafted free agent. Like, you don't have to be a sports fan.
2: They said that, Lazo, ChatGPT had him indexed as a real player. So when people search, when they ask ChatGPT about him, because of all the stuff he posted on social media, that for a while, ChatGPT said, this is him. He signed for the 49ers for this much money. Like, well, ChatGPT said
0: because
2: that.
0: It goes through just social media.
2: Yeah, just
0: media
2: skimming stuff. Everything. Yeah. And so for a while, he was indexed as a real player. Right. So some of them did apparently check with AI. Actually, you know what? I don't know that it was ChatGPT. They said one of the AI.
0: Right.
2: You know, Gemini, ChatGPT, one of them would tell you, yeah, he's a real player because he'd spent so much time posting this story of his fake life that AI just went with it. And maybe, you know, again, it's not like he just messages someone on Tinder and doesn't have any of this stuff. There's no pictures. There's no nothing.
0: I get it. It was elaborate. He did a good job, but I don't yet. It's the roster.
2: Hey, from the outside looking in, it's always crazy. That's why these stories are so popular, because we all look at it and go, how does that happen?
0: Like, I get more of the phone for the Bernie Madoff stuff. Like that.
2: Sure.
0: He is an investment banker.
2: Look at his office.
0: He has made money, right? I get it. And, you know, the owner of the Mets. I give him money, he gives me money back. Like, there's all these things that show me in my account with more money in it, right?
2: Yeah.
0: I see a lot of those people, you know, some of those NFL players getting scammed because they're giving a guy money to run websites for him.
2: Yeah.
0: And then he sends them the invoice. It looks like they've got money in there.
2: Yep.
0: This, it's like, dude, this guy is not on a roster.
2: Right. But also, these guys will spend, it's a full-time job, because these guys, who knows how many women he could have been, quote-unquote, dating at one time, but these guys will text all day long, call, you know, it's, good morning, sweetheart, how are you, thinking about you, I'll be thinking about you, you know, they are in this mindset of, I'm now in a relationship with this person, and he's doing this all day, and I think to myself, okay, over the course of like 4 years, $1.38 million, that's pretty good, there are two of you. As far as jobs go, imagine not just one relationship that you got to juggle, but several of them where you got to remember to text, I love you, you're so beautiful, talk to them on the phone, all that. At some point, you're like, man, for the amount of work you put into this, you probably, you know.
0: 4 years, $1.8 million.
2: Between two people.
0: $900,000. Guy's making $200,000 a year. Telling chicks he plays for the 49ers. I'll take that job.
2: Hey, I thought you might say you wouldn't, because you don't want to be in a relationship like this. You got to tell them how wonderful they are. Love bomb them. I love you. Miss your face.
0: It ain't true.
2: I know, but you got to remember to text. You got to remember to take the text, take the call. It's different for sure. Yeah. I'm just saying, when you watch these documentaries, especially these guys that do it,
0: I'm sure he's much more likely to take the call when it's attached with $5,000.
2: Exactly, because that's your job. That's your lifeline. That's your money. You better make sure you get this right. You better talk to this person. Yeah. There was one of these documentaries, I don't remember which one, but they went to this place in one of these countries where these romance scams happen a lot. It's like a building full of people that romance scam American women. And one of these guys admitted on camera that this relationship that was just coming to an end because this person had found out that they were scammed, it was a dude. He had conned a guy in the United States, an older man. He'd been talking to him for like 8 months. And this guy says by the end of the relationship, he's like crying, because he actually started to kind of, he wasn't gay, he just started to kind of really like this guy. He talked to him for so long that he said over the course of all those months, he got to know him so well. And this is one of these places where they do the deep fake videos. Okay. So he would have, you know, FaceTime calls with him and everything. And when it came to an end, he actually felt bad for this guy. He had a conscience, and it brought a tear to his eye, because he'd been in this relationship with this old man for all these months. I thought, man, I mean, first of all, I would have a hard time scamming people and sleeping at night. Depends on who we're scamming. You know, like taking the old lady's last $5, I'm sure it gets easier.
0: They don't need it.
2: But that, you know, they're getting kicked out of their home or whatever. Like, oh, God. But you see these people that do
0: life.
2: It. I know.
0: They've lived a full
2: life. You can justify it, and I'm sure it does get easier. But the actual thought of realizing, like, God, you're in a relationship with that person for 6 months, talking to them day in and out, to the point where when the scam came to an end, you feel sad. That's a job. That is a full-time job. Now, for this guy and his partner, it's safe to assume he enjoyed what he was doing. Some people just like conning people. They like pretending that they're someone else. Yeah. That's what they want to do. He might have said, hey, I would have done it for less money. Who knows?
0: And, you know, you got to think there's a chance you're always going to get caught, but $1.8 million
2: it's
0: over 4 years,
2: you're
0: pretty,
2: it's not,
0: you know,
2: bad. You too.
0: As that money's coming in and you are buying McLarens and stuff, like, hard
2: you're
0: to stop.
2: Some fun.
0: Hard to stop.
2: Fun.
0: I mean, no different than, you know, Joel Osteen.
2: Right.
0: Well, hard to stop.
2: Yeah.
0: Hard to stop once that money's coming in.
2: Of course. And then you just change what the Bible says, right? Actually being rich is
0: a good
2: thing.
0: Or whoever.
2: Yes.
0: You know, like, once that money's there, then the money's there. Now, the thought of actually going to work
2: Yeah.
0: Not interested.
2: Right, right. And like not Bernie Madoff started off as an actual investor, financial investor who was supposed to be legit.
0: And even while he was doing corrupt stuff, was doing legit, so hard to catch him.
2: Yeah. You know? I wonder what this guy, like, what got you interested? I'm always curious, you know? What made you think I could do this, I'd be good at it? It's a strange, when you're laying in bed and I'm thinking, I got to find a way to pay rent. This is, I'm sure it doesn't happen overnight, but some of these people love their job. This guy, he appeared to love his job.
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0: retired for 5. How the hell did that happen? How do you do that? I just don't really, you know, I put money in a retirement account. I even listen to those people who talk about investing money so you can retire one day. But I don't do those things. I just assume I'll work until I die. Yeah. That by the time I die, I just assume, you know, I'm either not going to have enough money for retirement or I'm going to die before I hit whatever retirement age is supposed to be. What's it supposed to be? Do you even know? I don't know. 65, something like that.
1: 59?
0: 59.
1: I think you can start getting Social Security at then.
0: Well, you can get 62. Medicare and full, somewhere in the early 60s, because I remember one of our buddies having a birthday. I think he was turning like 63, and we were out at dinner, and he's like, this is such a great day for me. Yeah. So I get to be on Medicare now. But anyhow, this guy in Oklahoma, he got to retire at 63. Okay? That seems pretty good. I would take 63. He celebrated his 40th wedding anniversary. Saved up for retirement and was able to retire what they consider at least a little early. His name's Roger Gregory Cummings, okay? So, you know, clearly this is something that he'd worked hard for, and I don't know what all of his plans were for retirement, but I'm sure he had some. And I know they say life doesn't care about your plans, and S happens, but Jesus Christ, when you see what happened to this guy, and you may come across it, a headline or somebody posting on social media.
2: A Stevens County man is dead after troopers say he hit a pack of wild hogs in Stevens County.
3: They're nearly every county. They're established and doing well, and they...
4: The hogs can be dangerous, even when you're in the safety of your own vehicle. Troopers say sometime between 11:30 Wednesday night and 7:15 Thursday morning, Roger Cummings died after hitting a pack of pigs east of Marlow. His vehicle, quote, impacted approximately 10 wild pigs, which forced him into the ditch. He was ejected when his vehicle rolled.
2: Despite measures to get the population under control, the Department of Wildlife estimates there could be as many as 1.5 million feral hogs in Oklahoma.
0: Wow. Okay, well, that's a lot. But when you're thinking about, you know, avoiding certain risks, trying to, I don't know, you know, if you wanted to get out of Oklahoma or what. But I do know that he had 40 years, over 40 years at this local lumber company. 40th wedding anniversary, over 40 years working for this lumber company, which is, you know, I guess the old American dream, get a job at one place and do it for years. Gets to retirement age. He's in his car, just retired, and he slams into a pack of wild pigs. Now, the report says that when he hit those pigs, his car flips into this ditch and that he is ejected from the car. Now, it doesn't say that he was then attacked by the wild pigs, like that movie Hannibal, the Silence of the Lambs sequel. But it doesn't say that he didn't. I'm just saying that we know these things are extremely aggressive, violent. They made sure to point that out in the local news story down there in Oklahoma. They've got big teeth. They will attack you. They're not going to run. I think there's a chance that this poor guy, recently retired after 40 plus years at the same lumber company, hit a pack of pigs driving home and got eaten by him. I don't know that he got eaten by him. I'm just saying he was ejected, and there was a pack of pigs there. I don't know what happened after he was ejected, but there was 10 pigs in this pack. They gave a number.
1: They died?
0: He's dead.
1: But they didn't say he was eaten?
0: All that work. They don't say, they just say he was ejected, and that, you know, he came out of the vehicle, and then they let you know, they remind you, in case you didn't know, these things are extremely aggressive, and they have big teeth. And I'm just thinking of that Silence of the Lambs sequel. I think it was Hannibal, whichever one. Well, you know, if you're going to feed Hannibal to the pigs there, it does not look like a pleasant experience. And I've heard stories about these things. I know people want to shoot them because they're so dangerous. But Jesus Christ, I mean, I don't know if you're a God-fearing person or not, but if you are, it does make you ask, why, God? Why, Gregory? I mean, this guy was doing all the right things. 43 years at the lumber company, 40 years with his wife,
1: pigs.
0: And he's 63 years old, got to retire just a little bit earlier than a lot of us will. And you took him on a weeknight with a pack of pigs? I mean, this guy, that never crossed his mind in his life of all the ways that he could die, all the things. Going to the doctor, waiting those blood test results, right? He probably got a checkup every single year. He
1: seems like the kind of guy, you know, live.
0: Life doesn't care about your plans.
1: You never know when you're just going to hit a pack of pigs.
0: Yep. And I don't know, Lazo.
1: 1.5 million pigs.
0: Just
1: though,
0: in Oklahoma.
1: And that's a lot of pigs.
0: Are Oklahoma fans, I don't watch college football, is Arkansas one of their biggest?

0: rivals? I don't know.
1: Oklahoma, Texas.
0: Oh, it's all Texas. Yeah.
1: Oklahoma, okay. Texas, Oklahoma, Oklahoma State.
0: Okay. Well, anyhow, you know, it's a tragic story. It's an insane story. And it's just another one of those stories that should act as a reminder that life does not care about your plans. Doesn't mean you shouldn't plan. I'm not saying that. I'm not trying to be that kid. But even if you do all the right things, you might fly out of your car and get attacked by a pack of wild pigs, man. Yes, in this country in 2026. It happens.
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1: Fall is a vibe. So, what's yours? Do you go wild? Or get a little nostalgic? Do you like to cozy up indoors? Or kick it outdoors? Whatever you fall for, get shoes that get you. We've got the trends. You bring the vibes. DSW, let us surprise you.

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1: Yo!
0: From Church of Lazo and 98.9 The Rock, we got one more turn, right?
1: One more round of news, Lazo.
0: There we go. We're coming home. Round and third.
1: Yeah.
0: Anything good to talk about?
1: Well, yeah, Trump's got video games now. You got the phone. You got the shoes.
0: Really?
1: You got all your Trump memorabilia. It's time to play the game, bitches.
0: I do like that idea. What's the game called?
1: I'll tell you here in just a second.
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6: Yo!
7: Yo!
6: Do it. Hit me with that news. Tell me about Trump's video games.
7: Oh, man. Well, Laszlo, you had to drive. You drove to Chicago, right?
6: I did.
7: Was it expensive to buy gas?
6: Yeah. Well, it's a tank and a half to get there, so it's not like, you know, driving to Florida or something.
7: Well, you know, apparently prices are real high. I feel like we talked about that, you know, before we left for vacation. There's stuff going on over in Iran, and then last night, I guess they blew up a couple more things. So right. It's going to be more expensive. People don't like that.
8: This morning, oil prices now at a six-week high after the U.S. attacked multiple Iranian tankers over the weekend. Iran responded, threatening to impose new restrictions on ships outside the Strait of Hormuz. A new estimate finds the war in Iran has now cost Americans $100 billion in higher gas and diesel prices. Overnight, President Trump promising oil prices will drop precipitously when we win the war with Iran, promising gas at $3 a gallon, but ultimately below $2 a gallon. It was 6 months ago today when he posted a similar message, promising oil prices would drop rapidly once the Iran nuclear threat was destroyed. In the meantime, Canada's retaliatory tariffs are taking effect today, hitting hundreds of American products from steel to cheese to motorcycles. Those products now face duties as high as 50%.
7: I know, Laszlo, that a couple of privileged white guys.
6: I know we got cheese from Canada.
7: If you pay attention at all to these big trade war things, like what's happened so far, just like if we're keeping score, you start the trade war with China. That was the big one, right?
6: Yeah.
7: There's a lot of talk about that on the campaign trail. China's screwing us. So they say, here, we're going to implement all these tariffs. Remember that? And then China said, okay, well, we'll implement a bunch of our own. And it was going to like cripple the economy here, right? Because we buy a lot of stuff from China.
6: Sure.
7: So the White House is like, oh, you're fighting back? Wait a second. We didn't plan on this. I mean, that's what it looks like. Like they were shocked that China. So then what happened? They go and work out some sort of, okay, we're sorry. Our bad.
6: I don't know.
7: We'll lift the tariffs. That's what they did.
6: Right.
7: So it ended. It was like, okay, well, that didn't work. It feels like now we've chosen Canada. Because it's like you're looking around the schoolyard for the kid that you can take.
6: Bully.
7: Like, I went to take on China, and that did not work. Right. Let me find the kid that I'm confident.
6: But Canada from the beginning was kind of like, you know.
7: And they're like, what can Canada do? They're so intertwined with our economy. They need us so badly. There's only 30 million people there, right? What difference does it make? And they're not going to try and stand up to us. They'll do what we say. But then they didn't, because the popular opinion, by the time Trump got around to saying we're going to tariff Canada for fentanyl.
6: Well, didn't they do that earlier? And what's his name? The Windsor guy was whatever.
7: Some backing off. Now, this time, like, all right, we're going to go in. We're going to have this big trade war with Canada.

0: Canada. And unfortunately, it came at a time when Canada is already really pissed at the United States. They don't like Trump saying the whole state thing. Canada's a state. They don't like that. The people who live on these border towns, which you're from Detroit.
1: Sure.
0: These people who live on these border towns, apparently they interact with their Canadian neighbors all the time. A lot of times there's goods that's coming across the border. People may drive across the border for work every day.
1: Sure,
0: Drive to Canada or drive into the United States, one or the other. They say the relationships between these towns now, they're like build a wall type stalemate. The Canadians do not like the Americans. And you'd hope that they could separate, like, hey, you know, I didn't vote for Trump like you like me. No, it's just like they say that they are so angry that this has been going on that by the time Canada gets a new prime minister and Trump says, we're going to do this trade war, this new prime minister is like, I think people like it if we say F you. And they did. Okay. The Canadian people are like, say F you. Don't do it. Just say F you. So they did. So they said F you. We'll tariff you back. So today, motorcycles, cheese, I don't know, whatever we get from Canada, maple syrup. I buy my maple syrup from New Hampshire and Minnesota and Wisconsin. You know, I'm a patriot. But I know a lot of it apparently comes from Canada. Whatever.
1: I thought it was from Vermont. You didn't say Vermont.
0: Vermont, too. Yeah, Vermont.
1: You said
0: New Hampshire is one of the places that I get it. That store usually only sells a few kinds of real maple syrup. I guess it's not all that popular. I don't know. It's kind of expensive, I know. But come on, guys. We're eating sugar for breakfast. Let's make it good. Anyhow, I guess this trade war with Canada, this is on. It's on now, right? So I don't know if you have any friends that work in border towns like that. I know there was a radio station Detroit's radio station, but it was actually located in Canada, right?
1: Well, yeah, it's a Windsor radio station, but I know like they have an office in Detroit.
0: But they advertised that station positioned itself
1: Windsor,
0: as
1: Detroit.
0: Windsor, Detroit. They always said that.
1: 89X, Windsor, Detroit.
0: I thought 89X said like Detroit's whatever station. Okay, so it's Windsor, Detroit.
1: Windsor, Detroit.
0: Gotcha. But there were people that drove in from across the border. Right?
1: Yeah, both ways.
0: Okay.
1: Because they would sell it in Detroit, obviously.
0: Yeah.
1: Like, so they had a sales office in Detroit? For sure, I know.
0: I mean, that's just to give you one little tiny example because we're in the business and you're familiar with the station. But there's a lot of industries like car manufacturing. There's a lot of going back and forth across the border.
1: Sure.
0: Not just people, but goods. And the problem is now any of that stuff that needs to come across the border, maybe you send a partially finished vehicle across the border, they're going to do something else to it. Hell, maybe they're going to put the powertrain in it. I don't know. Now you got to send that back over to Canada to finish it, whatever the case may be. It's stopped because they can't afford to pay multiple tariffs every time these things cross the border like they used to do. So it's screwing all that stuff up. No, Canada doesn't have a huge economy. Yes, this will hurt Canada more than it hurts us, according to the news, because our economy is a lot bigger than them. And
1: they can just buy Canadian stuff, right?
0: I don't know. You know, I don't know what all they're dependent on specifically.
1: Right, yeah,
0: they always just say they're working on trying to become less dependent on the United States because they can't trust us anymore.
1: Sure.
0: So, but they're working on that. But at the moment, they are still their economy is still very intertwined with our economy.
1: I'm sure, so but it feels like they could. I mean, I don't know what products they have to get.
0: I don't know the specific stuff that's going to kill them.
1: It feels like they're at the same place with us. Like, you know, Walmart or whatever is still going to be China, but I don't know if they need to buy U.S. products.
0: I don't know what all is coming over there and how that works. But I did see one thing they said the Canadians, I think we forget, obviously, how angry the Canadians are. Our president says something about, you're a state F you. And then we beat him in a hockey game. We lose in a hockey game, whatever. And we kind of forget about him again, right? Canadians, apparently, they haven't forgotten about it. It's been on their minds a lot. When they go and interview these people on the streets, they're not happy with us. They thought we were friends. Like, bro, come on. What's up? I thought we were cool. And suddenly, we're not. They really don't like us. And who knows, you know, depending on which news outlet you're watching, how many years will it take to repair? Can we ever repair the relationship?
1: It is
0: one of those things that I'm like, well, if you get a new president that you don't hate as much, won't you guys have ideas? No. These people being interviewed, it's like, no, you guys are out there saying 51st state and laughing about it. F you.
1: Yeah, but if somebody comes out and says that was ridiculous.
0: I hope so. I hope so. But they were saying, Lonzo, that some of these Canadian towns have power plants that supply electricity to American cities that are near the border, right? In these northern states. They didn't specify which states, but they said there's multiple towns where their power plant is on the Canadian side. They said Canada has there's been talks they've considered turning the power off.
1: Well, that's what Americans. The one guy said.
0: Yeah, they're going to turn the power off.
1: Crackhead's brother.
0: Yeah, that's
1: he
0: right.
1: He said from Windsor, and then they made him walk it back, but he's like, I'll turn it off.
0: Yeah, well, there's been more talk about that, apparently, and I don't know which ones. They didn't get specific, but they said there has been talk. Depending on how long this goes on and how angry they get, they could just cut power to the United States customers, leave it on for their customers on the Canadian side of the border. Oh boy, that'd be bad.
1: I didn't know we got power from them until that guy said it.
0: Yeah, I didn't either. Apparently, there's multiple places where this happens. I don't know. But I guess we're getting a real standoff here this time because the Canadians are all in. They're basically saying it's like a war. You know, when you go to war, you know you're going to have to make sacrifices, right? You want to win the war, you're going to have to make sacrifices. It's not the same as World War II. This is a tariff war, so it's going to be the economy. Most of the time, you'd worry that your, you know, electorate or whatever would say, hey, guys, come on, we don't want to pay 10 times as much. All this stuff is already expensive, right? Let's figure this thing out, work out a deal with the United States. But no, they're angry, so they're saying, yeah, just give them the finger. We're happy with you giving them the finger. And so that's what's happening right now, and it will be interesting to see. I'm not all that familiar with Canada. Been there twice. Once for your wedding, Laszlo. Sure. I think I went over the border to go to a casino.
1: Sure.
0: Man, I had a lot of luck at that casino. And I stopped at a gas station, and I didn't know where the goddamn place was. And I don't think we had GPS on phones yet, right? That was a couple of years away. But I just, there's some random guy getting in a Chevy Tracker in the gas station parking lot. He looks like, you know, if you saw him here, you'd expect him to have a bit of that kind of draw. He lives in a rural area, whatever. He's Canadian. I'm shocked when I say, excuse me, sir. He goes, hello. Can I help you? You're like, okay. I was like, I'm trying to find the casino. As nice as advertised. I mean, stops what he's doing. This is, you know, he looks like he could be from East Texas, right? But he's in Canada, and Canadians have a reputation for being friendly. Well, he was extremely friendly, pointed me full directions, and then offered, hey, if you want, I could drive you there, and you could follow me.
1: Oh, look at that.
0: What? I mean, come on. That, now, I know they say people in Kansas City are nice.
1: Yeah.
0: This is like, wow, next level. So that was my first experience. Second time was when I went to Vancouver to smoke weed because they decriminalized it.
1: Yeah, they were nice there too, right?
0: They were very nice, even though we caused a bit of a scene. But other than that, you know, I just, you have much more experience going in and out of Canada.
1: Well, you used to go to a strip club and you could drink. So we
0: the drinking
1: every
0: thing is big, right? 18, you
1: can
0: drink.
1: Yeah, it used to be for sure.
0: I mean, who wouldn't? The border's right there. How long? In Detroit, you actually drive south on the bridge to get into Canada, right?
1: Yeah, 5 minutes.
0: Yeah, if you look at a map. So it's really, it would be, I'm trying to think of the equivalent here. It's like driving over the river to go to the Northland. I mean, it's that close.
1: Yeah.
0: Just drive over the bridge.
1: Yeah. Like, I don't know, from driving from Overland Park to Lee Summit or something.
0: Yeah, and there you are. Now you're in Canada. And back in the day, at least, getting through the border, I don't know, did you show a driver's license?
1: You need a driver's license. That's it. But now you need a passport,
0: then
1: I guess.
0: It became,
1: I don't know. Or a work permit.
0: Yeah, I've heard that it became, if you're not working, that it you have to have a passport.
1: 9/11 changed everything.
0: Yeah, and, you know, also this whole standoff probably isn't helping either. So it's not the going in and out, you know, just crossing the border easily every day like when you were a kid.
1: I was a kid, just a driver's license, that was it.
0: I doubt 18-year-olds do it anymore, right? It's probably too much work.
1: I don't know
0: what
1: the drinking age is. They may have raised it there. I don't know.
0: Oh, I assume it's still 18, but I just didn't know if kids would, if it would,
1: I'm sure if
0: it'd be too hard
1: now. If they do,
0: now,
1: they will, that's for
0: they'll,
1: sure.
0: They'll go get, Mom, I need a passport. Can you take me to Walgreens? I got to get a passport photo.
1: They'll figure out it.
0: What do you need a passport for? Oh, I want to travel someday. So I told you that.
1: I mean, if it's drinking 4 years early, you'll figure it out.
0: Well, exactly.
1: Let's see.
0: And I don't know what a passport costs, $60, $80, something like that. Does that sound
2: isn't
0: right?
2: Isn't it 200 now?
0: 200?
2: For a passport? Isn't it?
0: Are you kidding me? It probably is. This country. I'll tell you what.
1: The drinking age in Windsor is 19 now.
0: 19?
1: Yeah.
0: That's interesting. But, okay, so you still get a 3-year head start, right? I mean,
1: yeah.
0: I think you'd probably want to go. I think it's worth $200. I guess you'd pay $200 for a fake ID.
1: But now you got to get a fake pass. Well,
0: or get a real
1: passport to go across and then a fake ID to drink.
0: Well, unless you're 19, right?
1: Yeah.
0: So just get the passport.
1: But it's easier to pull off, like we were going when we were 15 or 16, because it's easier to pull off 18 than it is 21.
0: Yeah.
1: You see what I'm saying? With the fake ID, it's easy. People are like, oh, yeah, he's 18, whatever.
0: Right. And, you know, I do know that kids would pay good money for a passport or for a fake ID back in high school. So
1: now you don't even need that. You buy them online super cheap.
0: Yeah, that's crazy. You just go to these websites and that's it. And you're done? Yeah, that is crazy. So, Laszlo, if you want to play some video games online, I know you're a gamer. You play games on your phone, right?
1: Yeah.
0: You can now play games through the White House. Why? Because the White House wants you to be aware of their goals and initiatives. And they've launched this website, Laszlo. You should check it out. This is real. Arcade.gov. I promise you, I'm not doing the Wheel of Fortune thing and sending you to the wrong website.
1: This apparently, just real quick, you don't need a passport. There are IDs that are only issued in Michigan, Minnesota, New York, Vermont, and Washington. And those are like real ID cards, but they're called EDL, enhanced.
0: So the new ones, okay.
1: And then you can go.
0: Oh, that's easy. Okay.
1: If you live in those states.
0: Yeah, great. But those, obviously you would. So that's great. Just the modern driver's license, which I still don't have. So if you go to arcade.gov, you can play these games that will help you, help remind you about Trump's initiatives and plans. You can play Build the Wall. Have you guys ever played Build the Wall?
1: Yeah.
0: It's like a Tetris knockoff, but you're building the wall. It changed the game. You know, you've now got a new mission of protecting the border by building the wall. There's a game called Supply Line. It's a version of the game Tapper. If you're a video game nerd, you may remember Tapper. But in this version, Supply Line, food moves along this assembly line. You have to reject the items that don't meet the, quote, Make America Healthy Again standards. So you go. I'm telling you guys, you got to play this. There's Flappy Bill. He's an eagle that carries a bill across the National Mall. and Trump Savings Tycoon. Your goal in that game is to collect money flying through the air. And then you fill your kids' Trump accounts with money. Not exactly sure, but I guess that's something to do with the administration's saving plan where they'll give you $1,000 to every child born during Trump's term. So if you're curious about, you know, I hear people talking politics in the office. I don't like reading the news. I don't understand politics. Well, now you can just go play games at arcade.gov and you'll understand everything that's going on. You can build a wall, you can help the supply line. Exactly. Maybe your kids need to learn about all the MAGA agendas. Just go to arcade.gov. I promise, once again, it's not the wrong website.
1: Wrong.
0: Exactly.
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1: Yo.
0: Church of Lies song? 989 The Rock. Almost done, buddy.
1: I know. Almost done.
0: It took a little bit longer today. You know, I feel like I started.
1: No, the first hour was
0: wasn't long.
1: Tough.
0: It wasn't in shape. You know what I mean? Right. It wasn't in radio shape. Coming around this last quarter, I'm like, boy.
1: First time I've run in a few weeks. Yeah.
0: Need a nap.
1: It's still the 6 o'clock hour? What the hell? Yeah. Well, show's almost done. And, you know, we're getting older. We've been doing this a while. I mean, just in the time that I've known you, seen a lot of stuff change. I mean, hell, I can't believe I'm saying this. It almost feels like I'm disassociating here a little bit. But, Laszlo, when you and I met, we were still carrying those Nokia phones, you know, like playing Snake on them.

0: Talking on the phone with
1: red
0: like,
1: one.
0: I've got an unlimited plan. I can talk as much as I want. That was like kind of a big deal. Just a lot has changed in the world. And there was a lot of things that came and obviously stuck around and we use all the time. But there was other things that were promised, like this is going to be huge. And just, it didn't work out for whatever reason. It didn't stick around. And people were commenting on looking back at the last 20, 25 years, all this stuff that Gen Xers and millennials were like, this is going to be huge.
1: Right.
0: And it just never worked. One of the things they talked about was curved TVs. Like, I don't know what comes to mind when you think of things that didn't end up working out.
1: Curved TV. That was a good idea.
0: I went to some guy's house on Facebook Marketplace to get something. I don't remember what I was getting. But this guy had a curved TV still. And I was like, oh, cool. And he goes, what, that TV? And I was like, yeah, you got one of them curved TVs? Like, it sucks. It's like 10 years old. I'm like, oh, well, I've never really been around one in person. I always thought they were kind of cool. I don't know.
1: A good idea,
0: Seems
1: Blair.
0: Fine. It just didn't work.
2: Seems smart.
0: That get brought up, people talking about 3D Blu-rays, 3D TVs. Remember going to Nebraska Furniture and ordering? You get the glasses for your TV. Just never quite took off. Now, this was before you and I met. This would have been the 90s, but they talk about the Nintendo Virtual Boy. And I don't know if you guys remember one of those. I think that's the VR thing with the red lines. I remember playing it at Best Buy. And I kind of thought at the time, like, this might not be a hit. Of course, the Segway's on the list. And Summer is not old enough to know this. But Summer, it's not an exaggeration. When the Segway was getting ready to come out, they started teasing it. First of all, it's called Codename Ginger. You could go on Amazon, you could pre-order, but you didn't know what it was or what it was going to cost. They started showing it to important people, Steve Jobs. I don't know. I just remember it was like CEOs of companies. He would show them this scooter. Keep in mind, we have no idea it's a scooter. There's been so much hype, we think it might be a goddamn teleportation device or something. Sure. These CEOs, Summer, would go on TV, like the Today Show on Good Morning America, and they would say, listen, this thing is so revolutionary. It is going to change the world. And then I remember one of these hosts on one of these mornings says, do you think every household will have one? Oh, every household will have at least one, maybe two. This will absolutely change the world. So every day, Summer, I'm like getting a pass at school to go to the library and check the internet, because we don't have smartphones, to see, have they said what Ginger is yet? What is it? It took a while, but eventually, I think it was The Daily Show. Lazo, I don't know if you remember, but I think it was The Daily Show. They came up with, hey, we got the copyright patents. Look at this. It's like a picture of a effing scooter. Wait a second, because imagine what people online, early days of the internet, you've got these big CEOs coming out and saying, this is going to revolutionize the world.
1: Right.
0: It's going to change everything. Everyone will have one. The speculation was crazy. I'm not kidding when some people were debating whether or not it could actually be a time machine or a teleportation device. People were having that discussion.
1: You know, to be fair, we all think like all these things didn't work, but conceivably it did seem like when they first came out, like we're all going to be taking these things to work. Like it is.
0: That's what he said.
1: It's better than a bike. Like, I mean, it's going to change transportation. If you lived within
0: an urban area,
1: like Seattle or New York, like you just see people. And they weren't that far off. Like, we see the scooters everywhere now. We see the e-bikes. For being so long ago to think that, no, the idea was there, it just didn't work.
0: His vision never came true. And I think a lot of people were just kind of pissed off that you had all this hype from these CEOs saying, yes, every family, people who live in the suburbs obviously don't really need one. It is a scooter, after all. I think at the time they were also amazed by self-balancing. You got to remember hoverboards, that technology was a new thing.
1: Yeah, so everybody could use
0: it. To experience it like, oh, I'm balanced, it balances itself, it moves when my body moves. Right. Oh my God, this is so crazy. But it just wasn't big.
1: Well, the mode of transportation was, you know, to change it and make it like that. And I mean, it is kind of surprising that it kind of didn't take off.
0: It was expensive. People were worried about the price. And, you know, it was kind of big. So if you rode it to work, you're going to need a place to park this thing, because you don't want someone stealing your $5,000 scooter or whatever it was. I mean, at the time, I would say it was probably $10,000 in today's money. It was a lot of money to get one of those things. And his original vision of, you know, everyone will be riding these in urban areas. There'll be no more. You don't have to take the subway. You don't have to walk to the subway, all that stuff. It just didn't happen. It was a massive commercial failure. And there was too much hype. When you hype something that much, you're going to run into problems because you can never live up to the expectation. Yeah. You taught me that too, Lazo, in radio. And I'm sure it's true for lots of businesses.
1: Yeah.
0: But sometimes radio stations would say, we're going to do a concert. It's a surprise who
1: it
0: the artist
1: be good
0: is.
1: Because people guess it's Metallica. And you're like, well, not for free.
0: Right.
1: No, but they will. As they, you know,
0: were big on that.
1: People's minds, you know.
0: You warned me that early. And I saw it happen over the course of the next however many years. And I go, oh, they're doing the thing Lazo says not to do.
1: Don't do it.
0: And
1: don't let people
0: guess.
1: You can't
0: live up to the expectation, you know.
1: Like we're going to have a special guest on tomorrow. And people will be like, well, of course.
0: Yeah.
1: It's, you know, who knows what, in their mind, whatever the biggest, coolest thing is that it would be.
0: Yeah.
1: And you're never going to live up to that hype that people create in their own head.
0: Exactly. And someone, by the way, did say Zima. They were talking about Zima being a big failure. It was supposed to be a big thing and it took off. I think it's back. Also, Zima was early to the whole, we're doing
1: it. Zima was pretty popular.
0: You're drinking it now. Right, it went away. But now I think it has come back.
1: When it first came out, it was,
0: supposed to be.
1: People drank a lot of it.
0: And now everyone's drinking these seltzers, which are the same thing. You know, Zima's got to be like, God damn it. We were just a few years too early and we got the labels wrong. But I think it's back now. So I don't think you can count that. And...

0: You guys, be my guest. Bring back physical media. Get a bookcase from IKEA for your living room. Fill it full of crap you'll never use. And then sell it at Half Price Books. Half Price Books would love it if you guys start buying physical media.
1: Make that giant shelf
0: again.
1: For all your CDs.
0: Exactly. I got rid of all mine.
2: Stupid.
0: I like rented a U-Haul to get it to Half Price Books. Okay, we'll go through this and give you an offer. I'm like, you're taking it and I'm leaving. I don't want your money.
1: Right.
0: I just don't want this goddamn stuff back.
1: And then you're never going to watch it. You know, bound by what CDs Sam Goody bought.
0: Exactly.
1: You're like, well, I don't like any of these. And they're like, too bad. That's what's available.
0: We gave you five of them. Take your pick. And you're like,
1: these are the best new releases of the week. You're like, this sucks.
0: I'm really into you Elastica. Yeah, it wasn't fun.
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1: Yo.
0: Church of Laszlo, 98.9 The Rock. We are done, right?
1: That's it. We did it.
0: We got anything to give away or anything before we get out of here?
1: Don't we have tickets for NASCAR?
0: Can we do it?
1: Yeah.
0: All right. The Rock is proud to welcome NASCAR back to the Kansas Speedway. I don't know anything about it, but if you love it, then you can go see it on Sunday the 27th. See the fourth round in the Chase for the Cup, NASCAR's playoff series, for a free pair of tickets to all three weekend races. Be the ninth caller now, 913-586-7989. 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Like I said, I don't know much about it. I don't follow it like I do other sports, but I do know that I've been there when it's gone on, and it's wild.

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1: Fan experience is the best.
0: It's just, yeah. You know, I'm not a fan. Watch on TV, but right. I love, like, man.
1: Yeah.
0: Really, that's pretty cool.
1: They're good.
0: Pretty
1: they're good.
0: Cool. So if you want to go check it out, if you haven't done it before, ninth caller now, right?
1: Yep.
0: That's it. We're done?
1: Yep.
0: Stay positive, kids.
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Kansas City's Rock Station. We are 98.9 The Rock. How you doing? Good morning to you. My name is Ryan Westwood. Thank you very much for tuning in. Got Rob Zombie coming up here in just a few minutes. Don't forget, he's going to be in town with Marilyn Manson in about 48 hours at the New Morton Amphitheater. That's assuming anything is left standing after Motley Crue tonight. 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

0: 98.9 The Rock is Kansas City's concert station. We're proud to present the great shows coming to the all-new Morton Amphitheater in Riverside. Rob Zombie with Marilyn Manson this Thursday night. Billy Idol Wednesday the 16th. 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
1: 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Sunshine today, the high 100. Clear tonight, 78. Scattered thunderstorms tomorrow, a high of 90.
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Foo Fighters' Learn to Fly is on 98.9 The Rock, Kansas City's rock station. Frontman Dave Grohl said the song's about the search for some sort of inspiration, the search for signs of life that'll make you feel alive. 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

Lit, My Own Worst Enemy on 98.9, The Rock, Kansas City's rock station. I mentioned the new Linkin Park documentary, which releases in theaters later on this month. They are also going to release an accompanying soundtrack, a live album, the Unshattered Film soundtrack, which comes out a few days beforehand. Look for the soundtrack on the 25th, the documentary on the 30th, and here they are with In the End on The Rock. It's

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0: I'll drive. I'm like, good. 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No problem. I'm always drunk, and you can always drive. That's, you know, we'll get along fine.
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Papa Roach getting away with murder on 98.9 The Rock. We are Kansas City's rock station. My name's Ryan Westward. Thank you very much for tuning in. It is good to have you along. The NFL season getting started tomorrow night. Wednesday night football. Unusual, yes, but it has happened before. In 2012, the New York Giants hosted the Dallas Cowboys on September 5th of 2012. The league moved the game up to avoid a TV conflict. And tomorrow night, the Seahawks are going to take on the Patriots. Our Kansas City Chiefs preparing for the Denver Broncos, who are going to be here for Monday Night Football at Arrowhead Stadium this coming up Monday. That'll be the season opener for the Chiefs. It is game on, and we got Collective Soul next. Hang on.

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Alice in Chains on 98.9 The Rock, Kansas City's rock station. Is Chevelle going to be in town later on this month with Breaking Benjamin? That happening at the New Morton Amphitheater on the 24th as we get into the red, and you got it on The Rock.

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Queens of the Stone Age, No One Knows, is on 98.9 The Rock, Kansas City's rock station. How did the band shape their sound? Well, frontman Josh Homme credits Polka Lessons and the Doors. 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
1: Sunshine and booze are the only two things I do. 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

0: Breaking Benjamin, The Diary of Jane is right here on 98.9 The Rock. We are Kansas City's rock station. They will be at the New Morton Amphitheater later this month along with Chevelle. That is happening on the 24th, and all the details are on the events page at 98.9therock.com. Tonight, though, is Motley Crue, the return of the Carnival of Sins tour coming into Kansas City. That is also at the New Morton Amphitheater. And somebody on that stage is having a little bit of a homecoming. As you're watching the show tonight, one of the four backup dancers Motley Crue is bringing with them is Shawnee-born Katie McCluskey, born right here in Kansas City. So a little bit of a homecoming show for her. Katie, welcome back. I wish we had some cooler temperatures for you. Sorry about that, but have a great show tonight, and you guys stay close. We got Metallica next.
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2: 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Sunshine today, the high 100, clear tonight 78, scattered thunderstorms tomorrow, a high of 90.
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We are Kansas City's rock station. They have set the dates for their fifth Summer of 99 and Beyond cruise for 2027. They will set sail on April 17, along with Breaking Benjamin and Seven Dust. We get into POD Alive.

0: Zombie with Marilyn Manson this Thursday night. Billy Idol, Wednesday the 16th. 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

0: Guns N' Roses, November Rain on 98.9, The Rock, Kansas City's rock station. Guitarist Slash can now add a snake to his resume. Scientists have found a new-to-science reddish-brown snake in Papua New Guinea, and they named it after the guitarist. It is the Lilaphus Slashii. I think I'm pronouncing that right anyway. They named it that because Slash has a lifelong promotion and advocacy of snakes, zoos, and museums. And in a press release, Slash himself said, as a lifetime herpetophile, I don't know if I'm pronouncing that right either, but as a lifetime herpetophile, I am extremely honored and humbled to have Lilaphus Slashii from New Guinea named after me. My name's Ryan Westward. That I know I am pronouncing correctly, and I've got Bush coming up next. Don't move.
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0: What if the thing you're listening to right now never got interrupted? What if it could play uninterrupted from room to room on Sonos? What if you start with two Sonos speakers just to see how it feels? What if you really like how it feels and you become a Sonos person who can't stop saying to their friends, "What if you start with two Sonos speakers just to see how it feels?" Because it's not magic, but it's not magic.
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2: 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Sunshine today, the high 100, clear tonight 78, scattered thunderstorms tomorrow, a high of 90.
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0: KG Elephant is on 98.9 The Rock. We are Kansas City's rock station. Still on the way this hour, I've got Evanescence. We're going to throw in Soundgarden and Black Crowes and Korn now, who are working on their 15th studio album. Get Freak on a Leash now, and it's right here on The Rock.
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1: You know, let's say your wife really wanted a kid and you were spending the money to get IVF because you were struggling. 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Pow. Well, it's her problem.
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0: Linkin Park, Numb, right here on 98.9 The Rock. We are Kansas City's rock station. Friendly reminder, make sure you are locked into the Church of Laszlo all week for your chance to win tickets to Kansas Speedway. NASCAR is coming for the fourth round in the Chase for the Cup, and you're going to have three races in 3 days, starting Friday night, the 25th, under the lights with the ARCA Menards Series. You get the Craftsman Truck Series on Saturday afternoon, the 26th, and the Hollywood Casino 400 with the Cup Series on Sunday, the 27th. You can be there for the entire weekend. Again, the Church of Laszlo will have your chances to win. You can also text the word race to 913-586-7989. And we got more on the way with Nirvana next. Don't move.
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1: 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Sunshine today, the high 100, clear tonight 78, scattered thunderstorms tomorrow, a high of 90.
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Nirvana in Bloom on 98.9 The Rock. We are Kansas City's rock station. It's going to round things out for me this afternoon. Thank you so much for hanging out. I do appreciate it. Stay close for Ashley O. She is up next. My name's Ryan Westward. You guys enjoy the afternoon, and I will talk to you tomorrow. Peace.

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Today, we vape in the gender-neutral toilet. 98.9 The Rock.

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15: Hey, hi, hello, it's Ashley O'Time, back after our long Labor Day, or in my case, Lazy Day weekend. And I'm not calling you a nerd, but if you already knew today was National Star Trek Day, commemorating the day it premiered, well then, I mean, again, I'm not calling you that. Also on the calendar, now that we're back, it is National Dog Walker Appreciation Day. Shout out if you listen to 98.9 The Rock while walking the four-legged Fido. It's also Actors Day, if that is your profession. World Physical Therapy Day.

0: Hey, thanks for getting us back in working order. And National Ampersand Day. And see why I put emphasis on that one. And it's a Tuesday. I have to keep telling myself that because we had off on our Monday. I like it that way, honestly. I don't know about you, Brock fam. Caffeinated, medicated, motivated, and it's not Monday. Ready to be communicated on our Rock text line, 913-586-7989. Let's have a good Tuesday afternoon, shall we?
1: Lightning crashes, cruel mother cries. Hopeless.

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For a free $1 billion domed studio, we'll move to your town. No questions asked.

happy to see had the day off yesterday. The person with the 202, which is a Washington, D.C. area code that seems to spam me on the daily when I am here in the Rock studio. But I didn't hear from them yesterday, but like clockwork, just now as I was cracking the mic to set up some Everlast for you. Washington, D.C. I keep blocking these numbers, but they keep searching me out to spam me. Am I the only one? And no, it's on my, like, personal Ashley O phone, not 913-586-7989. Take more.

0: A new season. If we're talking about the NFL, I'm Ashley O, and I'm going to stop singing today on 98.9 at The Rock. Kicking off tomorrow night with the Patriots visiting the Seahawks. Yes, I know it's a Wednesday. It's kind of throwing me off a little bit, but it is an excuse for this guy to come out of retirement.
1: Mike, what day is NFL kickoff?
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1: Thanks, Chris. 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Come on, Mike. Just say it.
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1: Hump day!
4: 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Patriots, Seahawks, NFL kickoff on NBC and Peacock.
0: And I'm aware that now there is a whole generation of viewers and probably Rock Fam listeners that are like, I don't know what that is, Ashley O. It's from some viral commercials, like a whole campaign. I think it was for Geico back in the year 2013.

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9: 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Clear skies tonight, the low 78. Scattered thunderstorms tomorrow, a high of 90.
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So Ozzy's daughter, Kelly, has broken her silence about something that she doesn't think she should have to defend herself in the first place. But she says, I won't sit here and allow myself to be dehumanized in such a way. What is she commenting on, Kelly Osbourne? Well, she's addressing her weight loss following the death of her father, Ozzy Osbourne. Quote, I looked like the effing crypt keeper. Yeah, that's kind of what we were all saying in a place of concern. She says, I didn't know I looked like this. My spine, you could see every single bone. Kelly was alarmed when she saw a photo of herself at a dress fitting ahead of the Grammys. Yeah, and the thing is, people in the comments were saying the same thing, but probably it didn't come off as concerned or caring whatsoever. She's known online haters to comment on her appearance all her life, but I guess it wasn't until she saw that photo that she saw what we were seeing. And I'm sure there were a bunch of people who were worried about her. But all we saw is now it started to look worse and worse, and then she put on a wig.

wig to cover up her cheekbones that were very gaunt because she didn't want to take away attention from her dad at a ceremony. But she says she's working on it. It was grief.

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0: 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Morning services with the Church of Laszlo.
1: Jesus himself came down and walked in this studio and said, Laszlo, you are the chosen one. I need you to go do this. I'd be like, dude, I got a

0: Well, color me concerned all over again. I finished the article that I was previously scanning on Entertainment Weekly because I was talking about Kelly Osbourne here on The Rock and how she is now addressing her dramatic, disturbing, concerning weight loss after the passing of her father, Ozzy Osbourne. And we all grieve differently. And she finally has admitted she saw a photo of herself and she's like, I looked like the effing Crypt Keeper. And we're like, yeah. Welcome to the group of people who have been concerned about you. And she says she's working on it and da, da, da, da, da. And then I get to the bottom of the article and it says, Osbourne, who's openly explained losing a substantial amount of weight as an adult, said her overwhelming grief made her nauseous when she attempted to eat. So that's what she's blaming the dramatic weight loss on. And then it goes on to say, Osbourne noted that she will document her ordeal and recovery in a 3-part docuseries. It's something she thinks is important for others to understand. Okay, possibly. But is there also a paycheck attached to this, Kelly? The weight.
1: Hey, it's Jen Hatmaker. Here's what I've learned in midlife. Joy isn't the reward you earn after all the work is done. Joy is the work. That's what this new series on For the Love is all about. The sacred, yes. It's choosing delight, rest, and pleasure on purpose. Because saying yes to yourself, that's the thing that finally lets you fill your table with everybody else. Come find your sacred yes with me. Follow and listen to For the Love wherever you get your podcasts.

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1: 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Clear skies tonight, the low 78. Scattered thunderstorms tomorrow, a high of 90.
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Set me straight on something, please and thank you, Rock Fam. 913-586-7989 if you want to weigh in on the Rock text line. I know we're not really following by the rule anymore of like, oh, you can't wear white after Labor Day. But is it now acceptable to put your Halloween decorations up since the Labor Day holiday has passed? Because don't get me wrong, I already had some of my spooky stuff up and I live with two living Halloween decorations year-round, my two black cats. But now is it more socially acceptable since we're on the other side of September 7th? I mean, not that it's going to make a difference in what I'm putting up in my own house, but are we cool now? Are we going to start seeing the big

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lie. I hate the season when it's not football. So now that it is Tuesday, the countdown clock is ticking. It is 1 week from last night that the Chiefs will make their regular season debut.

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0: 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On Sunday the 27th, see the superstars of NASCAR compete in the Hollywood Casino 400. 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
1: 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I'm Susie Welch. I host a podcast called Becoming You. 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

0: talked about it in my little afternoon rock radio show that from time to time I do buy lottery tickets. I also would do some goofy stuff if $250,000 were up for grabs. I don't know that I would build a Lady Chipperty like this Arizona woman who made the Statue of Liberty completely out of Doritos chips, hence the Lady Chipperty pun. Oh, I do love a pun. Yeah, it was $250,000 up for grabs in some kind of competition to honor America's 250th birthday. If nothing else, lady with your Chipperty, I applaud the creativity.
1: I mean, I remember drawing as a kid and I was like, I can draw, but sculpt, that was a different story. 9 bags of Dorito chips. I mean, I thought it was going to be like 50. I thought our bank account was going to go low for it. But 9 bags, 1,500 chips, and this is what it turned out to be.
2: When I got home, I took over and she was in there just picking up where she left off and to the, gosh, late hours of the night. She was determined and it was pretty inspiring.
0: I mean, as inspiring as she and the husband were with their final product, they didn't win. So, I guess let the chips fall where they may. Kick it!

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0: This is exactly the kind of enthusiasm shared, by the way, that I was looking for. Thank you on my text line 913-586-7989 to Candace and Maverick, who said, "What up, Ashley? Here we keep Halloween decorations up all year long in the house." Yes, you got me beat. She says, "And my car stays decorated all year. Anyone around Lee's Summit or Blue Springs knows my car. I got Michael Myers stickers all over it and all kinds of spooky stuff and a personalized plate. So everybody knows my car and they love it." And then in October 1st, I completely go all out and decorate my car so it looks like a driving haunted house. Halloween forever! Well, thank you, Vincent Price. So if you see a rolling, driving, haunted house with Candace and Maverick in it, give her a little honk toot, because that's a fellow rock fammer.
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I say you look so fine that I really want to make you mine. 4, 5, 6, come on and get your kicks. Now you don't need the money.

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It's a 1, 2, 3, take my hand and come with me, because you look so fine that I really wanna make you mine. I said, you look so fine that I really wanna make you mine. Come on and get your kicks. Now you don't need a

one of those girls, aka grown adult women, that gets out to the movie theater as quickly as possible to see the Practical Magic 2. I watched the first one again this weekend and had some midnight margaritas, like I needed an excuse to have margaritas. Anyway, Sandra Bullock has been interviewed a lot since that movie is coming out, and I only can assume that that's how they got onto this conversation topic, because why in an interview did Sandra Bullock say that she's seen alien ships flying in formation? Cue the music! Then again, Sandra Bullock has worked with Matthew McConaughey, so maybe we just chalk this up to a contact high.

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big Michigan guy right there, Jack White. Detroit, specifically. I missed the whole Michigan, Western Michigan upset kerfuffle that the Church of Laszlo was talking about this morning for that game Saturday night. Apparently, there was a massive upset, and they were about to not win the game, even though it was Michigan, and then storming the field. And I have nothing against Michigan. That's not why I didn't watch it. I actually had plans on watching a different college football game this weekend, representing my home state, Go Tigers, talking about LSU. But then they had a massive rain delay, and I couldn't hang because previously I decided to rewatch Practical Magic to get myself in September spooky mode, and because the part two is coming out this upcoming weekend. And if you've seen the movie, I drank some margaritas, even though it wasn't midnight, and I passed out.

98.9 The Rock is Stone Temple Pilots. Leaving a 3 days grace.

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Once again, 98.9 The Rock has been snubbed by the best of Kansas City voting. Yeah, like we're supposed to trust mail-in ballots. Come on.

0: This real life hero said, "Screw knocking on the door. I'm jumping through the dang drive-through window."
1: Get the F out of there! Like, so loud, and then the driver yelled it at the top of his lungs, the driver of the car in front of me, and he's yelling that inside the drive-thru window. But then I realized that there's no staff in the kitchen, like, where there's normally a bunch of people cooking, there's nobody there. And he gets out of his car, and he jumps through the window, and he starts battling this lady with the stick, who she had chased, I guess, all the staff into some back room. She was mad that they didn't make her burger fast enough or something. This kid, like, totally saved the day. So, In-N-Out, it would be cool if you give him burgers for life.
0: She calls him a kid, but he's a 20-year-old college student that jumped through the drive-thru window to save the day. Like, he's freaking Spider-Man, just like launched out of his car and into the window of the In-N-Out restaurant where this is all going down, with a 53-year-old woman wielding a big stick that was like the size of a baseball bat threatening the workers over a burger, maybe. Other witnesses said she was a high-level tweaker. Either way, perfect place, perfect guy, perfect time. He's a former gymnast and parkour team.

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1: If somebody said, what are the chances that Slim got high last night? I'd say, I mean,
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1: 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At any time. Bet the mortgage.
2: Well, I called my lawyer.
1: If it was on FanDuel or Kalashi or wherever it is, if Slim get high last night, I'd be like, absolutely.
2: Remember my lawyer?
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3: When someone says something to you mid-freak out, like, calm down, relax, or don't overthink it. Oh, it hadn't dawned on me to just not do that because I was totally doing these things on purpose. But, since you brought it up, great advice. Thank you so much. Appreciate it.
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0: I have a little bit of an addictive personality, but I don't know that it's that problematic. I could be addicted to much worse. I think my problem is that when I reactivate one of the streaming services because there's episodes of a show that I know it's back and I'm so excited, I can't just sample and just like watch one or two. I plowed through all of the new episodes of Ted Lasso on Apple TV this weekend after reactivating it this weekend. And look, don't come at me. It has tripled since the original price when it first launched Apple TV. So yeah, I cycle through my streaming services, but I'm like hungry and waiting for new episode tomorrow. Is it a problem that I have to binge my streaming episodes, that I cannot do one or two cute little viewing at a time? Or is that normal? I'm Ashley O, and I want to know. 913-586-7989 if you can text me and set me a little bit at ease, Rock fam.
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Labor Day weekend. A grill brush recall is in effect due to serious internal injuries. Look, if Americans are eating grill brushes, we are in worse shape than I thought. In other news, Ben Affleck stars in a new ad campaign for Affleck. Usually when he's in something that lasts 30 seconds, it's a relationship with J-Lo. In other news, Walgreens is selling a combination douche, enema, and water bottle. Sounds like people who have a lot of faith in their dishwasher. In other news, the Detroit Tigers agreed to a deal with a 12-year-old boy. Unfortunately, he later tested positive for Tootsie Roids. And on sports, I sign out. If you need me between now and tomorrow night's show, tomorrow afternoon, you know what I meant. Go Ash.

what it is. I am so hungry and I'm craving pizza in the worst way. So I think that's a sign. It's time for Ashley O to go after squeezing in a few more stories.

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